0: Kurt Rosenwinkel on Jazz 90.1. The title track from the album Star of Jupiter was that one. And Steve Smith, Tom Koster, and Larry Coryell all together as a trio from the album Cause and Effect. The tune was called Wrong is Right before Kurt Rosenwinkel. Anyways, you're listening to Fusion on Jazz 90.1. Got a quick break and stay tuned because Brad Meldo and Mark Giuliana are coming up.
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4: Becoming mostly cloudy tonight across Rochester, Western New York, and the Finger Lakes. And after midnight, we could actually find a couple of showers. Overnight, low temperatures will be into the low 50s. Not as cool as last night. For your Sunday, we'll see a mostly cloudy sky and scattered showers. High temperatures will be into the mid-60s with a northeasterly breeze. It turns even cooler on Monday, but it does dry out. Look for some partial sunshine. The high temperature near 60. I'm meteorologist Josh Nichols for Jazz 90.1.
0: Thank you. Right now, mostly cloudy skies and 59 degrees. This one is called Luke's from the album Taming the Dragon of Brad Meldow and Mark Giuliana.

Alpha Mist on Jazz 90.1 from the album Antiphon. That tune was called Kiyoki. Brad Meldow and Mark Giuliano before that with the tune called Luke's. And I've got Derek Hodge with a version of

Ships are on Jazz 90.1. That tune was called Slip, and I'm going to slip one more in for you. This one is from Fork. It's called M Theory off the album 4. Tune in again next week for more Fusion, and stay tuned for Jake at 9.

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4: Becoming mostly cloudy tonight across Rochester, Western New York, and the Finger Lakes. And after midnight, we could actually find a couple of showers. Overnight low temperatures will be into the low 50s. Not as cool as last night. For your Sunday, we'll see a mostly cloudy sky and scattered showers. High temperatures will be into the mid-60s with a northeasterly breeze. It turns even cooler on Monday, but it does dry out. Look for some partial sunshine. The high temperature near 60. I'm meteorologist Josh Nichols for Jazz 90.1.
5: From Quality Radio Productions, it's the unique sound of Lake Air. I'm Jake Longwell. Welcome to another hour of smooth jazz and beyond, coming to you from New York's Finger Lakes region. Opening the program this time with Vincent Ingala on sax. This track also features Chris Gaith on piano. It's the title track from the album Echoes of the Heart.

From his CD Lovescape, that's pianist Kevin Tony with Sweet Whispers. Lee Ritenour on guitar before that, also featuring British reggae sensation Maxi Priest. Their take of Bob Marley classic Waiting in Vain, that's from Lee's album Westbound. The remainder of the album is a tribute to guitar icon Wes Montgomery. Deborah Henson Conant, three songs back, featured on the harp for The Phoenix from her On the Rise compact disc. And we began the set and also the program with Vincent Ingala on sax, the title track from Echoes of the Heart. We'll begin this set with Brazilian guitarist Ricardo Silveira and a track from his album Skylight. And I hereby dedicate this tune to feline owners everywhere, and I happen to be one of them. The track simply titled Cats. It's all part of the unique sound of Lake Air.

jazz, and beyond. It's Lake Air. I'm Jake Longwell. If you want to get in touch with Lake Air, the email address is qualityradioproductions@gmail.com. 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If you'd like the playlist or streaming audio for this episode, it's Lake Air Program 2508. The saxophone of Warren Hill gets our final set of the hour underway. I had the pleasure of seeing Warren perform a couple of times in the mid-1990s as part of some summer outdoor concert series which I attended in the Finger Lakes region. This is from his Truth compact disc. It's called Take Me As I Am.

0: From his Wild Romance LP out of 1985, that's trumpeter, composer, singer, songwriter, producer, and A&M Records co-founder Herb Alpert, with the track 8-Ball. Al Jarreau on vocals. Before that, a beautiful ballad from the Heart's Horizon release. More Love was the name of it. A guitar solo from Pat Metheny, 3 songs back, from one of his forays into solo acoustic music. The album One Quiet Night, we heard, and Time Goes On. And we began that set with Warren Hill on sax, whose style of playing has been compared to that of the late David Sanborn, from the Truth CD, the track Take Me As I Am. That does it for this hour of the program. My name is Jake Longwell. Thank you, as always, for your company. I hope you enjoyed my selections. 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
6: Stardate September 19th. Two well-known star patterns highlight the northern sky this evening. The Big Dipper is low in the north-northwest at nightfall and in the northeast at first light tomorrow. And W-shaped Cassiopeia is just the opposite, in the northeast at nightfall and the north-northwest at dawn. As that sequence tells us, both star patterns make a big circle around the sky during the night. They circle the North Star, Polaris, the hub of the sky. All the stars in the northern sky appear to move around Polaris, the result of Earth turning on its axis. For much of the United States, the stars of the Big Dipper and Cassiopeia never set. They're close enough to Polaris that they never drop below the horizon. So they're in the sky every day and night of the year, endlessly circling the North Star. Such stars are called circumpolar. The number of such stars from any given location depends on your latitude. From 30 degrees north, anything within 30 degrees of Polaris always remains above the horizon. From 50 degrees north, it's anything within 50 degrees of Polaris. So as you go farther north, more stars are circumpolar. And if you go all the way to the North Pole, all the stars are circumpolar. Nothing ever rises or sets. Each star follows the same path across the sky night after night, circling Polaris, the hub of the northern sky. Polaris won't keep that position. We'll talk about its successor tomorrow. Our web address is stardate.org. For the University of Texas McDonald Observatory, I'm Billy Henry.
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8: Becoming mostly cloudy tonight across Rochester, Western New York, and the Finger Lakes. And after midnight, we could actually find a couple of showers. Overnight low temperatures will be into the low 50s. Not as cool as last night. For your Sunday, we'll see a mostly cloudy sky and scattered showers. High temperatures will be into the mid-60s with a northeasterly breeze. It turns even cooler on Monday, but it does dry out. For some partial sunshine, the high temperature near 60. I'm meteorologist Josh Nichols for Jazz 90.1.
0: From Quality Radio Productions, it's Lake Air Deep Tracks, an hour of new age and beyond, coming to you from New York's Finger Lakes region. I'm Jake Longwell. Opening the hour with music of pianist and composer Bradley Joseph. From his album Paint the Sky, here is Light Through the Trees.

From her album Wandering Soul, that's pianist Rachel LaFond with Why We Wander. Music from Transsequence before that, who is in reality UK electronic music producer Dave Hendry, and the Eastern-influenced track Moonsong from a 4-CD box set also out of the UK called Ambient Odyssey, a compilation which I was introduced to thanks to Forrest and his long-running syndicated program Musical Star Streams. Harp guitarist John Doan ahead of that, from his 1989 Narada Records release Departures, his one and only full-length album for Narada he would go on to record for other labels, including Hearts of Space. But from Departures, we heard Night Crossing, and Bradley Joseph at the top with a track from the album Paint the Sky. It was Light Through the Trees. It's an hour of New Age and Beyond. It's Lake Air Deep Tracks. I'm Jake Longwell. If you want to get in touch with the program, the email address is qualityradioproductions@gmail.com and our blog and website, qualityradioproductions.blogspot.com. If you'd like the playlist or streaming audio for this episode, it's Lake Air Deep Tracks, program 2508. We'll begin our final set of the hour with Colorado-based acoustic guitarist Michael Galazian from his album Thunder, Heaven, Light. This one's called Back Home to Sacred Ground.

0: That's music from Irish-American, Chicago-born singer, songwriter, and multi-instrumentalist Kathleen Keane, featured on fiddle on that track. She's also a master of the Irish whistle, and her tin whistle playing has been featured on various film soundtracks, including Road to Perdition and Backdraft, among many others. From her 2011 release, Where the Wind Meets the Water, we heard the medley of The Gypsy Reel and The Quarter-Inch Wick. The German electronic duo Software before that, Peter Mergner and Michael Weiser. From their classic album Chip Meditation, Part 1, we heard Frontiers of Chaos. Solo piano from Danny Wright before that, the title track from Rainbow Wings. More electronic sounds in that set from Colorado-based keyboardist Duval, and a track from one of his classic recordings for the Silver Wave label, the album Paradox. We heard Past, Present, Future. And we began that set with another musician based in the state of Colorado, Michael Galazian on guitar, and the track Back Home to Sacred Ground from his album Thunder, Heaven, Light. Look for that on his own Timberline music label. And with that, we come to the end of this hour of the program. My name is Jake Longwell. Thank you, as always, for your company. I sincerely hope you enjoyed my selections. Once again, if you'd like to get in touch, the email address is qualityradioproductions@gmail.com and our website, qualityradioproductions.blogspot.com. I invite you to join me again when you can for another hour of New Age and Beyond. 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
6: Becoming mostly cloudy tonight across Rochester, Western New York, and the Finger Lakes. And after midnight, we could actually find a couple of showers. Overnight, low temperatures will be into the low 50s. Not as cool as last night. For your Sunday, we'll see a mostly cloudy sky and scattered showers. High temperatures will be into the mid-60s with a northeasterly breeze. It turns even cooler on Monday, but it does dry out. Look for some partial sunshine. The high temperature near 60. I'm meteorologist Josh Nichols for Jazz 90.1.

Good evening, and welcome to the cool late night breeze. We open up our night dancing on the edge of the world with Kit Walker. That's the title of his debut recording, one we've enjoyed for countless nights since its release in 1987. This is your DJ Kyle Jameson playing everything fresh and cool. So I invite you to sit back, relax, and enjoy a breath of fresh air from Jean-Luc Ponty. Here on The Breeze, enjoy the gift of time.

In the Heat of the Night. That's from Jeff Lorber here on The Breeze with Seventh Heaven. Tangerine Dream from Optical Race, as well as Brian Ferry's unmistakable voice of Roxy Music that was Don't Stop the Dance. And Jean-Luc Ponty at the top with The Gift of Time. This is Kyle Jameson, your host, and if you just joined us, this is the cool sensation of The Breeze, blowing through from Jazz 90.1 Rochester and WQNA Springfield. And I know you'll enjoy this classic. From the Pat Metheny Group, this is James from Off Ramp here on The Breeze.

The Breeze, playing the Rippingtons. Welcome to the St. James Club is the title of that CD with Wednesday's Child. For those of you movie buffs tuning in tonight, you heard the love theme from one of my personal favorite 80s films, The Breakfast Club, composed by Keith Forsey. Louise Goffin with The Bridge of Sighs off her CD This Is the Place. And of course, the Pat Metheny Group got this set underway. And we've got Paul Brady from Trick or Treat, continuing our nights here on the Cool Breeze.

The Breeze, concluding this hour with two excellent guitarists, Michael Dowdle with Solo Flight, which you just heard off of his album Touch, and Tino Izzo with The Freedom Within from Blue Desires. One of my favorite guitar albums of all time, brings back some great memories of the early 90s when I first heard that phenomenal album. This is Kyle Jameson here with you at the top of the hour. I've got some great music in store for you tonight. Just to name a few, Najee, The Whispers, Pieces of a Dream, even Scritti Politti. So be sure to keep it locked right here on The Breeze.

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8: Becoming mostly cloudy tonight across Rochester, Western New York, and the Finger Lakes. And after midnight, we could actually find a couple of showers. Overnight, low temperatures will be into the low 50s. Not as cool as last night. For your Sunday, we'll see a mostly cloudy sky and scattered showers. High temperatures will be into the mid-60s with a northeasterly breeze. It turns even cooler on Monday, but it does dry out for some partial sunshine. The high temperature near 60. I'm meteorologist Josh Nichols for Jazz 90.1.

We open up this hour of the Cool Breeze with one of the pioneers of New Age music, Chris Fieris, Desires of the Heart, an album that we have thoroughly enjoyed since 1986, and definitely one of the most featured on this show from the very beginning. This is your DJ, Kyle Jameson, and thanks for staying tuned. We'll keep things cool with Najee, For the Love of You, here on The Breeze.

Joni Williams with The Joy of Flying here on The Breeze. Paul Hardcastle and Rainforest just ahead of that. Just Gets Better with Time from The Whispers, you heard the classic Rock Steady. And For the Love of You from Najee's theme, all blowing through on tonight's Cool Breeze from WQNA and Jazz 90.1. Enjoy the music of Shadowfax. Here's Angel's Flight.

The Breeze, that Scritti Politti, overnight off their 1988 disc, Provision. Russ Freeman, Nocturnal Playground with Polo and the Palisades, following Mirage from Atlanta's own late great composer and player Elgin Wells, and Shadowfax with Angel's Flight here on the Cool Breeze. I've got something real sweet for you from the land of the rising sun, Naoya Matsuoka. Enjoy Free Voyage.

0: Mezzo Forte playing for time here on the Cool Breeze. Slow Dancing from Shack Attack off the LP Manic and Cool. And you heard a real fun one from Japanese composer Naoya Matsuoka titled Free Voyage from a Farewell to the Seashore. And I promise I have an excellent special on music from Japan headed your way soon here on The Breeze, so be sure to stay tuned for that. Kyle Jameson here with you at the top of the hour. Sure hope you're enjoying tonight's mix thus far. If you would like to hear the music featured tonight, you can listen to The Breeze on demand at portraitsinsound.blogspot.com. We've got Mr. G opening up for us in the next hour of The Breeze, so be sure to stick around.
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11: Becoming mostly cloudy tonight across Rochester, Western New York, and the Finger Lakes. And after midnight, we could actually find a couple of showers. Overnight, low temperatures will be into the low 50s. Not as cool as last night. For your Sunday, we'll see a mostly cloudy sky and scattered showers. High temperatures will be into the mid-60s with a northeasterly breeze. It turns even cooler on Monday, but it does dry out. Look for some partial sunshine. The high temperature near 60. I'm meteorologist Josh Nichols for Jazz 90.1.

Opening up our third hour with that hot groove from Kenny G, Against a Doctor's Orders. That's from his 1988 album Silhouettes, a great sequel to Duotones in 1986. One of the most renowned smooth jazz albums of the 80s, with Kenny still rocking the house just like he did in his early years with the Jeff Lorber Fusion. This is Kyle Jameson, and welcome to the show. I've got another hour of cool cuts for you tonight. I'll start this one off deep in the groove with Pieces of a Dream and their CD In Flight.

You're on the breeze. That's Beverly Craven with Holdin' On. Larry Carlton from On Solid Ground preceding that. Jan Hammer and the theme to Chaucer off of Escape from Television. And Pieces of a Dream set off in flight. It's all a part of the cool sensation of the breeze.

From the wave, that's Journey, here on the Cool Breeze. Nice and easy from Leroy Hudson's LP, Paradise.

0: Is, concluding our nights with Tom Grant from his album Just the Right Moment with One of These Days. You heard a group from my hometown of Atlanta, Georgia, actually from Newnan. They used to perform at the Smith's Old Bar downtown. That was Cocoon, originally written in 1979 with Mike's band Tall Dogs, which was a regular feature on Atlanta's Jazz Flavors show. The Yellow Jackets preceding that, from Mirage et Tra, and we began this last set of the night with Sunday Morning Here With You from Michael Franks and his LP, Passion Fruit. And with that, we are out of time. This is Kyle Jameson, thanking you as always for your company tonight. I want to invite you to join me this time next week, wherever you may be tuning in from, for another 3 hours of cool cuts right here on The Breeze. In the meantime, enjoy the rest of your weekend and be sure to stay cool.
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0: Hello, and welcome to another edition of The Cool Jazz Countdown. I'm Marcellus Shepard, the bass man.
1: And this is Kyle LaRue, and we are back again with our survey of the top 10 jazz albums of the week, based on local radio airplay, national jazz chart action, and listener feedback.
0: 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Cal LaRue, how you doing, bruh?
1: Feeling pretty good, bass, and glad to be here on a week where the elevators of chart movement are working overtime. Lots of changes within our humble skyscraper of 10 this week, and just enough movement to allow for a new tenant to take residence. We'll lay ears on a new recent release from acclaimed flautist Reagan Whiteside this hour, and get a first listen to some new stuff from Vibes veteran Stefan Harris inside our new music feature of the week, bass.
0: And I'm so looking forward to that new music feature. Stefan Harris dedicating a project to that of Casey Benjamin, his longtime saxophonist of the group Blackout, who passed away 2 years ago now. Yeah, may he rest in peace. That's coming up for you. In addition to that, yes, some serious movement going on in the top 10 that may bring us a brand new number one. Let's go ahead and count them down from 10 to 1 for the week ending September 18th of 2026.
1: Yes, sir. Well, we get it started this week with a little jazz, funk, and soul. It's not just a sound. It's the name of the band. Yes, Jazz Funk Soul is back with a new collection of infectious groove and memorable melodies. You may recall that Jazz Funk Soul began as a touring package idea in 2014, formed by Grammy-nominated guitarist Chuck Loeb, along with Grammy-nominated saxophonist Everett Harp and Grammy-winning keyboardist Jeff Lorber. After Chuck Loeb's untimely passing in 2017, Grammy-nominated guitar legend Paul Jackson Jr. agreed to join Jeff and Everett in continuing the band's vision of creating a contemporary jazz sound that pushes the envelope. Sidebar, how many times have I said Grammy so far? Keep up. There will be a quiz before we're done today. Jazz Funk Soul pours all of their Grammy-worthy talent, skill, and experience into a new 10-track project of all original material designed, as Everett Harp says, to lift listeners out of the grind, their worries, jobs, and burdens, and help them find a bit of joy. Yes, I'm here for it. It's Jazz Funk Soul, their latest for Shaniki, entitled Simpatico. Comes in at number 10 this week, here on the Cool Jazz Countdown.

0: is jazz, funk, soul, featuring Paul Jackson Jr., Jeff Lorber, and Everett Harp. Their latest for the Shonicky label entitled Simpatico. And it comes in at number 10 this week here on The Countdown. Bass?
1: We're moving over to the straight-ahead side of the genre. We find a five-decade retrospective album that blends traditional Brazilian rhythms with the sophisticated arranging of pianist and composer Antonio Adolfo. He recently released this nine-track outing in late July. It's called Baleios, metaphorically referring to the traditional woven baskets from Brazil used to carry important life-sustaining goods and heritage. You see, this album is Adolfo's personal musical chronology spanning from the mid-60s to the last decade. However, he's given them a new facelift to find presence on the airwaves and speaker boxes now. 6 decades of music brought to life through a new prescription. Big band and a tight rhythm section that make the sound complete. On his own AAM music label, here is pianist Antonio Adolfo with Baleos, coming in at number 9 this week, here on The Cool Jazz Countdown.

0: I so enjoy his writing. Yes, his composing is top tier. None other than pianist Antonio Adolfo. Baleos on AAM Music, slipping two spots to the number 9 position this week here on the Cool Jazz Countdown.
1: 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So saxophonist Eric Darius is back with fresh music. And if you've ever been stopped in your tracks by a song that unlocks a specific memory, maybe of a person or of a place, or that amazing frozen hot chocolate at Serendipity in New York City. Oh, wait, I'm sorry. That was me, not you. But you get the idea, right? If a song has taken you there, you get it. Well, as Darius continues to put the pieces together for a brand new studio album, we're vibing off of the latest single, which was inspired by a recent trip Eric took to Mozambique. Co-produced alongside drummer Gordon Campbell, this track captures the culture and nightlife of the southeastern African country. And Eric is also celebrating a big recent win with his latest song hitting number 1 on all 5 major contemporary jazz charts simultaneously, including Billboard, Mediabase, and the Smooth Jazz Network. Congratulations, Eric Darius. You'll find this one on the Sagittarius music label. Saxophonist Eric Darius with Maputo Nights. It's in the number 8 spot this week here on the Cool Jazz Countdown.

0: artist Eric Darius with his latest release, Maputo Nights. You'll find it on Sagittarius Music, and it slides into the number 8 spot this week here on our survey. Bass?
1: Yes, well, we've got some more Latin flavor for you in the 7th spot this week. It comes from a trombonist, composer, and arranger who's been doing tributes for the past 3 decades now. Conrad Herwig is back with his Latin Side Up series. If you're not familiar, in the past he's covered Miles, Train, Herbie, Mingus, and McCoy Tyner. Quite the list. Well, this time around he's moved into the catalog of the late Chick Corea. He's assembled his group of Latin all-stars to include pianist Bill O'Connell, bassist Ruben Rodriguez, trumpeter Alex Norris, drummer Robbie Amin, and then saxophonist Craig Handy, who's been with him for a number of projects. This is quite the adventurous album, highlighting the band's impeccable improv and inventive soloing. It moves from Chick's earlier recordings to, of course, his time with Return to Forever and more. It's on Savant Records. It's Conrad Herwig with the Latin Side of Chick Corea, landing in the number 7 spot this week here on the Cool Jazz Countdown.

0: I told you it was adventurous. Yes, it is. Slipping two positions to number 7 this week, that is Conrad Herwig with the Latin side of Chicoria. Here at number 7 here on our survey. LaRue.
1: Thank you so much, Bass. As we move into the number 6 spot on this week's survey, there we find vocalist Lindsay Webster. Perhaps one of her most personal projects. It's on the Shaughnessy label called Music in Me. Lindsay Webster in the number 6 spot on this week's countdown. And with that, now time to lay ears on our new music feature of the week. It's a new project on the Motema Music label, led by veteran vibraphonist Stefan Harris. In many ways, the album's arrival is bittersweet, serving as not only a celebration of the 20th anniversary of Harris's groundbreaking group, Blackout, but also serving as a dedication to the memory of Grammy-winning multi-instrumentalist producer and songwriter Casey Benjamin. The music world mourned Casey's loss back in March of 2024, passing away at just 45 years of age due to complications following surgery. Benjamin's artistic approach has been described as unique and futuristic, and his genre-bending style was evident as co-leader of the funk-forward indie duo called Heavy, also as a member of the Robert Glasper Experiment, and as a pillar of Stefan Harris's band Blackout for the better part of 2 decades. So on this new album from Harris, Casey Benjamin is featured on saxophone, aerophone, and vocoder, along with Christian Sands on piano and keys, Desron Douglas on bass, and Terrion Gully on drums, as well as a host of special guest contributors. Now, sadly, Casey Benjamin passed shortly after the recording sessions for this album wrapped up. It's a project that fuses modern jazz with African ancestral rhythms, funk, and R&B. Let's get a taste here. It's vibraphonist Stefan Harris featuring Casey Benjamin. The album is titled Legacy Dances. It's on Motema Music. It's our new music feature of the week here on the Cool Jazz Countdown.

0: So vibraphonist Stefan Harris decided, after taking a little time to reflect on things, to push forward with the release of this latest project. It's on Motema Music. It's called Legacy Dances, featuring his good friend and longtime Blackout member, the late Casey Benjamin. Stefan Harris, our new music feature of the week here on the Cool Jazz Countdown. Well, that brings us just about to the halfway point. Stick around, much more coming your way when the Cool Jazz Countdown continues after this.
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7: Stardate September 20th. In Shakespeare's play Julius Caesar, Caesar makes a bold proclamation. But I am constant as the northern star, of whose true fixed and resting quality there is no fellow in the firmament. Caesar turned out to be not so constant, of course. And neither is the northern star. In fact, Earth sees a cycle of north stars, a cycle that lasts for 26,000 years. The current north star is Polaris. It stands almost due north. So from the northern hemisphere, all the other stars appear to wheel around it as Earth turns on its axis. But Polaris will slide away from that honored spot over the coming centuries. And about 1,200 years from now, it'll be replaced by Eri, in the constellation Cephas the King. We go through a sequence of north stars because of a slow wobble in Earth's axis, the result of the gravitational pull of the Sun and Moon. When you combine a star's brightness and its proximity to true north, Polaris may be the best of them all. Eri appears only about a third as bright as Polaris, and it won't get quite as close to due north. Even so, it will reign as the North Star for about 2,000 years before passing the crown to another star in Cephas. The king is high in the north at nightfall, to the upper right of Polaris. It looks like a child's drawing of a house, although it's upside down during the evening hours. Eri is the peak of the house's roof, a future inconstant North Star. Our web address is stardate.org. For the University of Texas McDonald Observatory, I'm Billy Henry.
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9: Becoming mostly cloudy tonight across Rochester, Western New York, and the Finger Lakes. And after midnight, we could actually find a couple of showers. Overnight low temperatures will be into the low 50s. Not as cool as last night. For your Sunday, we'll see a mostly cloudy sky and scattered showers. High temperatures will be into the mid-60s with a northeasterly breeze. It turns even cooler on Monday, but it does dry out. Look for some partial sunshine, the high temperature near 60. I'm meteorologist Josh Nichols for Jazz 90.1.
10: Well, family, welcome back to the second half of the Cool Jazz Countdown. Next to Cal LaRue, my name is Marcellus Shepard. You can call me the Bass Man.
11: where we kick off the second half of our top 10 with 6-time Grammy-nominated saxophonist Lakeisha Benjamin. Her latest album can be found on the Artwork label, happens to be her 6th release as a leader, one that she describes as a shift in perspective, reflecting on the current state of this world we all live in. Benjamin wanted to be a beacon of light to this dark space among us. To do so, she called on a guest list of Avengers to place among her frequent collaborators like pianist Miki Hayama and Oscar Perez, bassist Elias Bailey, trumpeter Sean Jones, and drummer Jonathan Barber. They move through a playlist that swings, that grooves, and has plenty of improvisation as they blend jazz with flavors of R&B, hip-hop, and a little experimental music as well. It's saxophonist Lakeisha Benjamin with her latest titled, We Dream. It's in at number 5 this week here on The Cool Jazz Countdown.

0: This sister is so bold in her playing. She definitely has presence that you can hear from the very first note of grabbing your attention. Lakeisha Benjamin, We Dream, it's on Artwork Records in the number 5 spot this week here on the Cool Jazz Countdown. All yours.
1: All right, thanks so much, baseball flautist Reagan Whiteside has found incredible success going the independent route. She and her husband, producer-engineer Dennis Johnson, co-founded the label Randis Music back in 2007 as a way to maintain creative control over her projects as the digital music landscape began to change. Well, the Randis label has served as the primary vehicle for all of Reagan's major releases. Whiteside currently putting the pieces together for a full-length project due sometime this year. It'll be her 7th studio recording as a leader when it does arrive. Now, her latest single gives us another taste into what's to come. The song originally co-written by Whiteside and veteran keyboardist Bob Baldwin. Reagan's husband produced the track utilizing an all-live band in the studio rather than relying heavily on synthesized production. From her forthcoming Randis Music release, tentatively titled Reagan, it's flautist Reagan Whiteside with the song In Love Reimagined. And it lands in the number 4 spot this week here on the Cool Jazz Countdown.

0: There you have it. It is flautist Reagan Whiteside with her latest release entitled In Love Reimagined. You'll find it on Randis Music, making its debut in the number 4 spot on this week's survey. Bass?
1: Loving that from Reagan. Well, family, we are inviting you to listen to this episode and recent episodes of the Cool Jazz Countdown again via podcast. 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Just type in Cool Jazz Countdown and do like and subscribe if you don't mind. Well, how blessed we have been to watch Indonesian-born pianist Joey Alexander grow up right before our eyes. Listening as he transformed from a child prodigy at 10 to now a young man at 23. It was only 12 years ago when Wynton Marsalis put him on the Jazz at Lincoln Center stage, and the rest was history. Multiple Grammy nominations and now 8 albums in his discography. His latest is called Celestial Keeper, a project that was conceived when Alexander went home to Bali to take a break from his hectic schedule. It was a time of reflection, and in his own words, a time to remember why he loved music in the first place. The album features some jazz standards, some originals, as well as some vocal collabs that we normally don't get from him. Here's Josiah Alexander Sila, professionally known as Joey Alexander, with Celestial Keeper. It's in the 3 spot this week, holding tight here on the Cool Jazz Countdown.

0: Yep, you can put that in the category of top shelf, man. Joey Alexander, in a way in which we have not heard him before. His latest for Mac Avenue, Celestial Keeper. Definitely see another Grammy nomination coming his way for this. He's holding steady at number 3 this week here on our survey.
1: Alrighty, man. Well, you know, in life, we often reference the phoenix because as a mythological animal, its ability to endure, the phoenix. So the phrase phoenix rising from the ashes has more or less served as a universal metaphor for triumph over tragedy, triumph over devastation. The very intentional meaning of saxophonist Huge Groove's latest release for Shaniqui makes so much sense when you think of it this way. The 14th album for him as a leader and possibly his most personal released to date, an album that serves as a musical reflection of Huge Groove's physical and spiritual recovery following life-saving open-heart surgery. Groove relied on a close-knit circle of collaborators to get this one done. Key contributions from friends like Tracy Carter, Corey Mims, and label mate Paul Brown, all helping to carry the project across the finish line, transforming a period of real vulnerability for Huge into a soulful, heartfelt musical comeback. Saxophonist Huge Groove here with his latest. It's entitled The Phoenix. You'll find it on the Shaniqui label and in the number 2 spot this week here on the Cool Jazz Countdown.

0: jazz saxophonist Huge Groove right there. You want to talk about a phoenix rising from the ashes from a musical standpoint? There you go. Huge Groove's latest for the Shaunakee label titled The Phoenix, and it moves up to take the number 2 spot on this week's survey. Alrighty, bass, as we hit the home stretch, man, who's got that top spot this week?
1: Well, at the top, we find one of the busiest musicians in jazz, pianist Emmett Cohen. From touring to live streams of his Live at Emmett's Place concert series, collabs, and of course his brand new record on Mac Avenue. This is a busy man. The album was inspired by the dual legacies of Miles Davis and John Coltrane, whom would have turned 100 this year. Cohen pays homage here with his trio of bassist Yasushi Nakamura and drummer Joe Farnsworth, but he also invites in two legends that played with Miles, bassist Ron Carter and saxophonist George Coleman, this their first time together since 1964 when they were on Miles' My Funny Valentine album. You know, Coltrane always talked about searching for universal truth in his music, and that is what the title of this album is. At 36 years of age, Cohen is attempting to live his. His pianist Emmett Cohen with Universal Truth still going strong in the number one position again this week here on the Cool Jazz Countdown.

0: five, six, 7 weeks at the top of the Jazz Week charts. Incredible, man. Definitely in the running for Album of the Year. Pianist Emmett Cohen, Universal Truth on Mack Avenue Records. Holding steady again at number one this week here on The Cool Jazz Countdown. Well, family, that is going to do it. We're wrapping up this week's edition of the Cool Jazz Countdown, inviting you to listen again via podcast. 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
9: Not very summer-like for this final weekend of summer on the calendar for Western New York and the Finger Lakes. Cool, mostly cloudy here. The high temperature into the mid-60s with scattered showers and a northeasterly breeze. Coming up for tonight, you can expect a mostly cloudy sky. The overnight low temperature near 50. Look for some partial sunshine for the day on Monday. High temperatures with a freshening northeasterly breeze into the low 60s, and additional scattered showers can be expected for the first day of fall on Tuesday. I'm meteorologist Josh Nichols for Jazz 90.1.
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9: The slightly unsettled weather story continues here across Rochester, Western New York, and the Finger Lakes. Tonight brings a mostly cloudy sky. There could be an isolated shower or thunder shower, primarily during the overnight. The low temperature in the low 60s. For the day on Thursday, plan on more clouds than sun with some scattered showers and thunderstorms developing. The high temperature in the mid-70s, cooling down on a northerly breeze for Friday. Look for an ample amount of sunshine from hilltop to lakeshore. Highs near 70. I'm meteorologist Josh Nichols for Jazz 90.1.
12: Here in Grace, New York, we have a current temperature of 71 degrees. 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

That's the sound of the British band The Style Council on member-supported Jazz 90.1. My Ever-Changing Moods, that features Paul Weller vocals, Mick Talbot on keyboards. Also heard from vocalist Annie Lennox, tune entitled Precious. Started things off the top of the hour with saxophonist Warren Hill, Skinny Dippin, Rick Lawson featured on drums. It's all part of Smooth Grooves with your host, Rankin Shaver, alongside the music next 2 hours, 42 minutes, so do stay with us. Gonna have our variety mix of smooth jazz, some R&B, some blues, Americana, and jazz standards. This happens to be show 435, the air date September 16th, 2026. Jazz 90.1 is having a used CD sale. That's right. It's happening Saturday, October 17th. It'll be from 10 a.m. till 1 p.m. Now, the location's right here at Greece Olympia School. It's going to be in the school library area. So when you pull into the main parking lot, go to your left. That's where the library is located, just next door to our studios. Now, you can browse through hundreds of jazz, blues, big band, and fusion recordings. Some CDs will sell for as low as 50 cents each. Now, proceeds go to our fall 2026 pledge drive. So if you're looking for some great music, stop by. Back into the sounds of Pieces of a Dream, Sitting Up in My Room.

0: The sound of John Mayer, vocals and guitar, no such thing. Unmember supported jazz, 90.1. Just before that, vocalist Linda Webster, Close to You, and started things off with Pieces of a Dream, Sitting Up in My Room, written by Babyface. Back in the day, vocalist Brandy made a hit out of that tune. All on Smooth Grooves with Rankin Shaver. If you're wondering what's happening on Thursday nights here at the station, we start things off at 6 to 8 with Jazz Tracks. That's host Art Good, syndicated show for over 35 years. He plays the best in new smooth jazz tunes, also digs deep into the archives for some songs. Locally, Jazz Odyssey with our host, Steve Pearl. He's on from 8 till 10 p.m. And then from 10 till midnight, Jazz Wavelengths with Nate Jones. That's all on Thursday evenings.
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0: We're going to slip back into music on member-supported jazz, 90.1. Guitarist Chuck Loeb, he's also doing some keyboard work on this one. It's called The Music Inside.

0: Nice little boogie woogie tune. Boss Gags, vocals and guitar, member supported jazz 90.1. Doing that Cadillac Walk. The album's called Memphis 2013, preceded by trumpeter Chris Bodie, the vocals Sean Colvin. Allwood Envy did a great job on that Sting composition, and guitarist, keyboardist Chuck Loeb, the music inside. All on Smooth Grooves with Rankin Shaver. We announced the upcoming Grace Baptist Church concert series. You want to be a part of this one. Starts October 2026 and runs all the way through till May of 2027. Now, you'll be able to hear such groups as the Gate Swingers Big Band, the Bill Tiberio Band, Laura Dubin, Antonio Guerrero, the Grease Concert Band, also the Kodak Concert Band. Now, the concerts take place at the Grease Baptist Church, their location 1230 Long Pond Road in beautiful Grease, New York. The show start 7 o'clock sharp and run till 8:30, so grab your neighbor, some close friends, and go out and catch the Grease Baptist Church series. If you need the complete lineup, it's off our website, jazz901.org. We're going to close out hour number one with vocalist guitarist John Hiatt, Memphis.
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3: NBC News Radio, I'm Jim Forbes. The president has returned early from Camp David after a security alert was issued in the Middle East. Trump was scheduled to spend the weekend at the presidential retreat north of Washington, but cut his trip short and returned to the White House Saturday night. No reason was given for his early return, though it comes after the State Department issued an alert advising Americans in the region to, quote, exercise heightened vigilance and prepare for potential travel disruptions as tensions rise between Saudi Arabia and the Houthi rebels. And the Trump administration is being accused of violating the First Amendment after barring journalists from the White House and confiscating their press passes. On Saturday, Trump made good on his threat to ban reporters from CNN, MS Now, and Politico, claiming they were lying about him. I'm Jim Forbes.
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5: Not very summer-like for this final weekend of summer on the calendar for Western New York and the Finger Lakes. Cool, mostly cloudy here. The high temperature into the mid-60s with scattered showers and a northeasterly breeze. Coming up for tonight, you can expect a mostly cloudy sky. The overnight low temperature near 50. Look for some partial sunshine for the day on Monday. High temperatures with a freshening northeasterly breeze into the low 60s. And additional scattered showers can be expected for the first day of fall on Tuesday. I'm meteorologist Josh Nichols for Jazz 90.1.
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0: Good morning, Vietnam. We're back at it again. I'm your host, Hale Johnson, and you are listening to Member Supported Jazz 90.1. That was Marcello Corrali with Parting Way, and this is his from his sophomore album, First Impression. And this particular track was written as he transitioned into a freelance musician, which was a apparent tough time for him. You know, there's another track on that album as well that's a fun one that's called Noodles and Potatoes. Before that, we had Chris Beard with Let the Chips Fall, and that's a blues track from his sixth studio album, Pass It On Down. And, you know, this guy was 5 years old when he first picked up a guitar and played Green Onions with it. Ridiculous with these young, you know, artists that are able to do these phenoms. And getting us going was Miles Davis with Out of the Blue. More coming up with you with Samara Joy on Member Supported Jazz 90.1.
1: Questions all over town. Where is he? Where can he be?

0: This is member-supported Jazz 90.1, and that was Art Blakey and the Jazz Messengers with Yama, which was a Lee Morgan track, and original Lee Morgan track, and made its way on A Night of Tunisia. And then we have Marcus Miller with the track Higher Ground, which is a Stevie Wonder cover, and this one off of the album Free, which happened to be a Japanese album and also named after 1977 Denise Williams song, but then later released in the U.S. as the album we all know, Marcus. And then we had Samara Joy with Tight. Also coming up, I know it's a bit away, but I just want to make you guys aware. Coming up in December, we have the Jazz 90.1 Holiday Bash, which will have Deepak Fatu and Judah Seeley, and that will be December 12th. And if you'd like more details on that, visit our website at jazz901.org.
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5: Not very summer-like for this final weekend of summer on the calendar for Western New York and the Finger Lakes. Cool, mostly cloudy here. The high temperature into the mid-60s with scattered showers and a northeasterly breeze. Coming up for tonight, you can expect a mostly cloudy sky. The overnight low temperature near 50. Look for some partial sunshine for the day on Monday. High temperatures with a freshening northeasterly breeze into the low 60s, and additional scattered showers can be expected for the first day of fall on Tuesday. I'm meteorologist Josh Nichols for Jazz 90.1.

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That was Booker T. Jones on member-supported Jazz 90.1 The Vamp. And then we had Ann Burnell and Mark Burnell with I Could Have Danced All Night. Coming up, Roy Haynes and Rob Terdick on member-supported Jazz 90.1.

The man that needs no introduction, Lou Rawls on member supported Jazz 90.1 with Something Stirring in My Soul. And then Rob Tardick on Let's Get Together and Roy Haynes with That Old Feeling. We have more coming up in the 5 o'clock hour, Pasquale Grosso and Birdland Big Band. But rounding out this hour, some Ella Fitzgerald, and maybe we'll throw in one more track. Who knows? 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
2: NBC News Radio, I'm Jim Forbes. The president has returned early from Camp David after a security alert was issued in the Middle East. Trump was scheduled to spend the weekend at the presidential retreat north of Washington, but he then cut his trip short and returned to the White House Saturday night. No reason was given for his early return, though it comes after the State Department issued an alert advising Americans in the region to, quote, exercise heightened vigilance and prepare for potential travel disruptions as tensions rise between Saudi Arabia and the Houthi rebels. And the Trump administration is being accused of violating the First Amendment after barring journalists from the White House and confiscating their press passes. On Saturday, President Trump made good on his threat to ban reporters from CNN, MS Now, and Politico, claiming they were lying about him. I'm Jim Forbes.
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4: Not very summer-like for this final weekend of summer on the calendar for Western New York and the Finger Lakes. Cool, mostly cloudy here. The high temperature into the mid-60s with scattered showers and a northeasterly breeze. Coming up for tonight, you can expect a mostly cloudy sky. The overnight low temperature near 50. Look for some partial sunshine for the day on Monday. High temperatures with a freshening northeasterly breeze into the low 60s, and additional scattered showers can be expected for the first day of fall on Tuesday. I'm meteorologist Josh Nichols for Jazz 90.1.
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Hey, welcome back to the 5 o'clock hour, or welcome to the 5 o'clock hour. I'm member-supported Jazz 90.1. I'm your host, Hal Johnson. That was Pasquale Grasso with Little Willie Leaps, and this is his take on a Miles Davis track, and that was off of the album Fervency, which is a blend of lesser-known artists and tracks, or lesser-known tracks, rather, from artists that he loves, which would include Miles and then Bud Powell and The Hawk. And then we had the Birdland Big Band with The Double Down, this one coming from The Storybook, which is the music of Mark Miller. And then we had Laura Dubin Trio with Prelude Number 1, getting us going in this hour. And just as a reminder, she's going to be at our listener party, which is October 30th, which is like the kickoff to our fall pledge drive. So if you're interested in reading about that, the details, visit our website at jazz901.org.

0: That was Let Us See Young on member supported Jazz 90.1 with What a Difference a Day Made. This one coming from For Dinah, a tribute to her long lasting music hero. And then we have Benny Golson with Tito Puente. And we had Gene Harris with Another Star, which came from 91's Black and Blue. And how about that? Another Stevie Wonder cover as well. And just a reminder, the Jazz at the Beach concludes October 13th with Sofrito Latin Jazz Quintet. So if you want to get to the very last Jazz at the Beach concert, then check out our website at jazz901.org.
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2: Here's the latest Jazz 90.1 weather forecast.
3: Not very summer-like for this final weekend of summer on the calendar for Western New York and the Finger Lakes. Cool, mostly cloudy here. The high temperature into the mid-60s with scattered showers and a northeasterly breeze. Coming up for tonight, you can expect a mostly cloudy sky. The overnight low temperature near 50. Look for some partial sunshine for the day on Monday. High temperatures with a freshening northeasterly breeze into the low 60s, and additional scattered showers can be expected for the first day of fall on Tuesday. I'm meteorologist Josh Nichols for Jazz 90.1.

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Thank you for listening to and supporting Jazz 90.1. 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But coming up, some great programming. 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

0: 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I am Takiya C. Graham, and as always, I am joined in studio with my husband slash co-host, Mr. Kevin Graham. Say hello to the people.
1: Hello, people.
0: Aw, he sounded so nice and sweet. You tired today, Kevin?
1: No, I'm good.
0: Okay, a little something for the people. And always, you know, we have our youngest two of the crew. Kaylani is actually in studio at the top of the hour today. No work for her. So say hello to the people, Kaylani.
2: Hello, everyone.
0: And you know, we have our youngest son, Christian, as well. Say hello to the people.
3: Hello, people.
0: For those of you who are listening, you know that Kaylani and Christian are our social media interns as well as our in-studio tech support. Got to put those children to work. Shout out to our eldest child, Kirk. Shout out to my grandmother and to all of our family and friends who are listening from Illinois to Texas to Florida. A special shout out to one of our goddaughters, little Miss Nia Simone, who is listening all the way from Orlando. And a special shout out today to one of our nephews, young Mr. Ronald. And of course, a shout out to all of you who are joining us in the ROC. Over the next hour and beyond, there are many ways for you to stay in touch. Please like and share the Sustainable Living Facebook page. That's Soulstainable. You can also tweet at SLR underscore Rochester. That's SLR underscore Rochester. We'd love to hear from you, so be sure to connect with us online. At the top of the hour, we listen to Little Child Running Wild by Curtis Mayfield. You know, I absolutely love, love, love, love the Sparkle soundtrack with Curtis Mayfield and Aretha Franklin.
1: Yeah.
0: And I was reading something recently that said they fought the entire time because people didn't like the production of it.
1: Yeah, I understand that was the case. Yeah, he did a phenomenal job, but I guess they were fighting the whole way.
0: Well, it's funny. The first time I heard that soundtrack, I was, because I liked the movie, and so I was listening to the thin singing of Irene Cara. Sorry.
1: In the movie, right.
0: But it sounded good because that's all I knew. But then when I heard the album, and actually my friend had an actual album, when I heard it a couple of times, I'm like, okay, I can really get behind Curtis Mayfield.
1: Yeah, he was a prolific writer.
0: Yeah, we were talking about that yesterday when we were listening to the songs
1: really
0: for the show. Well, on today's show, we have such a treat for you, or for those of you who are in our village. You understand the process of eldership. And so we are joined by one of the elders, Hanif Abdul Wahid, who will address the Black agenda and also discuss how can we build a better Black community. But first,
1: yes,
0: Mr. Graham.
1: Yes, ma'am.
0: What's going on with you today?
1: I am here.
0: You are here?
1: I am present.
0: So, you know, thematically, we're always trying to make things go together. And I was thinking about this weekend when I was looking through the TV display and, you know, Good Times. They had not even a Good Times marathon.
1: Okay.
0: Good Times was on. And you are always hating on me and my love of Good Times. And then next to that, I was thinking about The Cosby Show, because when the kids were very young, I would tell everybody that The Cosby Show, it's always 1985 in our house. But now, with Bill Cosby and all his stuff, we cannot listen. We cannot watch The Cosby Show anymore. I don't know. But it wasn't just The Cosby Show. It was also, for me, you know, I was a Bill Cosby fan. So I absolutely loved, you know, Fat Albert.
1: Mm-hmm.
0: I love The Bill Cosby Show. I love Cosby. You know, people don't understand. They think of, you know, I Spy and The Cosby Show, but he had so many iterations.
1: Yes, he did.
0: You know, but you have always, like, had a sort of a negative reaction in some ways to the to Good Times, and I absolutely love Good Times. So what, you know, you think about the Black family and you look at this two parent household who are living in the projects modeled at the Cabrini Green. So what has been your issue? Why the response?
1: My issue was, look, I love Good Times for the characters that they were. They showed us on TV during a time where there wasn't a lot of Black people. just to say it, black people who were on TV. But they always had tragedies that stopped them from moving on. And it didn't seem like, it seemed like they were destined to just have tragedy after tragedy after tragedy after tragedy. Now, they celebrated inside that tragedy, but for me it was, I want to see them progress and move on beyond Caprini Greens. I want them to see them move beyond the projects. That's why I want to see that happen. And they had so many different opportunities for that to happen, and it always falls short. And it just seemed like it felt like it was just conditioning us to say, don't worry, when things are going, you'll be okay. As long as you have good times, as long as you're able to smile and laugh through it, you'll be all right. And for me, it just wasn't enough.
0: So who would you, so when I looked at it, I saw the father, you know, and I was reading the article, and sometimes intellectuals can ruin stuff, you know, for a regular audience. And so as a child, well, I didn't see it originally when it, you know, came on in reruns, just looking at this two-parent household that despite, like you said, all the obstacles, they were able to craft this family of their own, you know, ideas.
1: Yes.
0: And so you had this father, this mother, and these three children. You had the youngest son who was very progressive in his black ideology. And even the other day I was watching the episode, and Debbie Allen had the heroin addiction. Mm-hmm. And they talked about, you know, venereal disease. They had Black Jesus on there. They were buying the black history books or the black encyclopedia. And just really without looking so closely, because when you look too closely, sometimes that's when you pull back the narrative. But now it was, what, 1974 or so? All these many years later, 44 years later, what do we have on television in its replacement? We don't have The Cosby Show, which was one, you know, the upper echelon of society. And then you had the contrast is good times where you have folks in the project struggling, both two-parent households. But what do we have today on television or in the media that represents, you know, a more balance, perhaps?
1: No, we have a lot more black people on TV in different shows and different situations. We have a lot of, you know, we have a ton of reality shows out there that show us.
0: Ugh, I don't watch reality shows.
1: But we have a lot of drama and comedy sitcoms that's out there. You know, that was one of the, I liking a good time to also the Everybody Hates Chris.
0: Oh, I hate that show.
1: It's the same thing. Here's this young black boy who was a good boy, and he was trying to do different things. He was learning as he was growing, but no matter what, he could not get it in the end. And it was, to me, it was almost felt like, you know, we're just being conditioned to accept that you are going to be on the lower rung, that you are always going to lose out, to accept it and be okay with it. And I'm not.
0: See, and I didn't think it was a conditioning. I was looking at it as a celebration of people who are where they are. And that's their status. You had people who didn't have a lot of education, and they were service workers. And I felt like there was a lot of dignity involved with the ways that they had. You had this really loving relationship. Florida Evans and James Evans were always, you know, very affectionate with each other.
1: Yes.
0: And as the series got more popular, we know that JJ's character got more buffoonish.
1: Right.
0: And that was a drawback, because then we saw the departure of first, James Evans, and that tragic scene that gives people great memes. But Florida Evans came back. Well, the character, of course, the actress as the role left the show and then came back. But really just looking for people who, Wilona was very stylish, and they had this village of people who were invested in the Evans' children's progress. And like, they knew that Michael was going to be a lawyer. So they would call him, you know, a militant midget. And he was someone who, you know, and I know that's the word is not proper noun, but just in terms of, right, in terms of the way they referred to him, but really just looking at this young black boy who they knew was gifted. Thelma was extremely, you know, now Keith came in there and messed up some stuff, even the way that they rallied behind Penny. So I see it a little bit more multi-layered than Everybody Hates Chris, because I hate that show, because at the end of every show, he's everybody hates him. But with Good Times, I see, you know, some characters who have a little bit of value, some value in people who might be in that circumstance, but who are, you know, progressing despite whatever obstacles that are placed in their path.
1: And again, I've seen value in the characters and even in the situations, the topics that they brought up, because those were things that were happening in the black community that we need to voice and we needed to say. And we need to show that, you know, we can fight against the injustices that what's going on, even inside the communities. When you had the gangs rivaling each other, how, you know, there was a careness, the carefully approach you know, after when JJ got shot, I was saying, when JJ got shot, his father was mad about it, but he still cared about the man who, the boy that shot him, because he understood the condition that he was in. I understood that, and we could relate to it. I could relate to it because I was playing around in Hanover projects myself. So I seen those families. I was those families. I was able to be around them. But for me, you know, especially after I got older and started to understand and looking at it, saying, you know, here are people who are not in our community who are writing and telling our stories and dictating it the way it should go. And the way that they see it, we will never grow beyond those projects.
0: Well, Michael Evans, the black guy who he wrote the show, but what ended up happening to him years later, he became addicted to drugs. He was a writer on the Jeffersons, I believe. But you know that he didn't make a lot of money from it. So we did have a voice there. Norman Lear, of course, was, you know, major capitalist. But you said the show where JJ got shot, and Joy DeGruy, she comes here all the time. I got a fact check with her, but her brother played that Mad Dog character. That's what
1: that
0: it says.
1: Her brother?
0: IMDb. Oh, that's what it says. So next time she come here, we got to ask her about her brother. But Mr. Graham, thank you. I love, you know, we're going to carry on this conversation about the role of, I could talk about Good Times all the time. And I don't watch much television. But as you know, we always do a book selection. So this week's book selection is How to Be Black by Baratunde Thurston. It's a tongue-in-cheek guide that highlights his journey through black identity. He's a scholar. He has his mother who's very progressive. And as a child, she was really instilling in him, you know, pride in his blackness. And that was not common in his area that he lived in when he was a child. And so he does this really comedic thing about this prescription on how to be black. And so next we're going to listen to 1960 What by Gregory Porter. And then on the other side, we will be joined by our guest, Elder Hanif Abdul-Wahid.

0: 1960 who, 1960 what, 1960 who, 1960 what.
1: Welcome back to Sustainable Living Radio. I wish I could be here during the song breaks. We have just gotten a dissertation level education and conversation between the gentleman in the studio about good times and the role of the Black family. We are joined in studio now with Elder Hanif Abdul Wahid, who is going to share with us some a prescription of sorts and some information that we can use to get ourselves, you know, on a path for building a better Black community. So, Elder, welcome to Sustainable Living Radio. And again, happy birthday. You just celebrated your 65th birthday on May 1st. And I'm happy to have been in the building for your surprise party. That was one of the highlights of this past weekend. So welcome.
2: Thank you, Takia and Kevin. Glad to be here.
1: So tell us, you know, I was thinking about, you don't know this, about, how old am I, 44, so like 24 years ago, I was a human services worker. And I used to work for Charles Settlement House, and I had to come over like on Brown Street somewhere and do this project. And you were one of the people that came in and started, you know, giving, you know, Black facts, you know, Rochester Black information. And I just remember being, and your name was, my brother has, his middle name is Khalif. And so I just remembered your name in autumn years. And for some reason, I had never seen a Black man who was in a professional position, but you could still see that you had a little street in you, you know, and I always remembered that. And so it was interesting all these years later to get connected to you officially through your wife. For people who don't know anything about you, where are you from?
2: Well, I've always been street. I don't think I'm professional in anything. But I'm always glad to be associated with my roots and where I came from. I was born and raised here in Rochester, New York, educated in the public school system. And as I got up, you know, around my teen years, I had trouble like a lot of young people have, of not knowing who and what they are and where they come from. You know, all of those challenges. And it impacted me greatly because I got mixed up and got in some trouble. I experimented with drugs, alcohol, the whole nine. But I wound up finally getting taken off of the streets and incarcerated. And I was incarcerated in the state of Virginia years ago, and did quite a stint there. But during that time, I was able to find myself and went back and tried to get as much education that I was going to try to get formally.
3: Right.
2: So I did get a GED.
1: Amen. We'll take it.
2: But after that, I found myself just wanting to be a very experiential learner, mm-hmm. you know? And I pride myself on being autodidact. I'm not against anyone that goes to higher learning or goes to school, get, you know, the academic success and stuff like that, because we need that.
3: Right.
2: But there's a lot of great people that were that, you know. Mm-hmm. And most of our ancestors, at least on this soil, they had to do that. They didn't have the opportunity to go to school, go formally. But when they learned, they learned. And Frederick Douglass was one of those persons, and right. He should be an inspiration always to our children and stuff. But moving fast forward, I came home while I was incarcerated. I accepted Islam, and this gave me a whole lot of peace and direction, which I was sorely in need of. Mm-hmm. And when I came back, I got very, very involved in our mosque on North Street. We had the Clara Muhammad School also at that time. I sort of rose up the ranks in the leadership. And for the past 25 years now, I've been the imam of the community. We're at the New Africa Cultural Center right now. Mm-hmm. I've had many opportunities to work in the community. I enjoy the work that I basically do. I love our folks and our people, and it's based upon I understand who we are and where we came from. And we should have a great regard and respect for the ancestors. And when we have the worst of our troubles or the worst of challenges that we could see in front of us, we have to go back and see how the ancestors solved their problems because they had it worse. Right. Every generation behind us had it worse than we have it now.
3: Right.
2: And if we don't acknowledge that, then we're not really being truthful, you know? We can bellyache about a lot of things, but I don't think any of us would want to trade places with the ancestor a couple hundred years ago.
3: No, no.
2: You understand? On a hot day or a cold day in the fields.
3: That's
2: you
3: right.
2: Know? So, you know, we thank God for that. So, since that time, I've always tried to grassroots or organize our folks to build upon a better village for us. And one of the things that I've always seen is that, you know, our village has always been out of order.
1: Mm-hmm.
2: And so I finally, in the good part of my life right now, I found some folks, and we've gotten together to try to see if we could establish a village where we could thrive as black folks or black people. And that's called the Black Agenda. These free-thinking folks that I've gotten with, they're very, very talented people in their own rights, and they've done a whole lot of things within the community to help folks strive and get where they're going, and we decided to get together and think that way. So we bonded. We've got a lot of love and stuff like that. Really the foundation of any community is to have some values and principles that you're just not going to, you know, sell out on those things or just give them in. And so, you know, our scholars had taught us, this scholar that we have for, you know, for Kwanzaa and stuff like that, where we was taught the Nguzo Saba, our scholar, Malana Koringa, he gave us these seven principles. And we felt as though that although you recite these things for Kwanzaa, they're to be lived each and every day in your life.
3: Right.
2: And so everything that we take on, we take them on with the principles. And so the main thing for village building, we believe the two main components are is to respect the elders, right, and take care of the children.
3: Mm-hmm.
2: If we do those things right there, then we have order. And when you have that type of order, then all of the other things, they just automatically come along and you start working on and you become better. You finally know what education is supposed to mean for your group. You finally understand what your economic dignity is all about.
3: Mm-hmm.
2: And your health and wellness, you begin to take care of that on your own. And you even look at how the ancestors did that before us, and they did a very, very good job in doing that. So the focus of doing that has opened up the great possibilities, and we're starting to try to teach people, man, that it's all right to be black.
3: Yeah.
1: How do you, how does a person who wants to become part, I mean, the village should be, there's no barriers, no clear boundaries in the village.
2: Yeah.
1: But if I'm a person in Rochester, I'm a black person, and I'm walking around and I feel that I'm untethered and I'm looking for some guidance or some community, how do I become a part of the Black Agenda group or this group of villagers?
2: Well, the Black Agenda group, it's not a group that has boundaries. Our thing is to work with everything that's already existing and working very, very fine. And what we believe is that if we have a village, people will automatically will see that and want to plug themselves in. Wherever you see good work at, and I think you all, Takia and Kevin, you all are like this. Wherever you see good work at, you try to see, well, how can I accentuate that or whatever? What can I do to help that? And that's what we need to do. We need to make our village a magnet so folks are not walking around aimlessly and saying what we're supposed to do. You know, in a
3: right.
2: village, you're supposed to participate in it.
3: Mm-hmm.
2: You're supposed to make sure that it's governed. You're
3: mm-hmm.
2: supposed to make sure that it's protected. You're supposed to make sure that it's thriving. And so that's what we're attempting to try to do. We're not trying to get anybody to try to come and join an organization or do anything else like that. But think black and be pro-black. And let us stop putting each other down and find the best things that are in us, mm-hmm. right? And be our best selves as we're moving forward. And I think that's the best message for us. You'll never hear me criticize black folks out in the open and in the public.
3: Right.
2: I just won't do that. And even though I may have differences with some of my brothers and sisters, mm-hmm. I've always been able to take them off and tell them how I feel. But I'm not going to do this in front of anyone like that. We're to be unified as a people, and we're to be seen as one, because the African diaspora it has been spread out all over the world, right? But mm-hmm. What it lacks is us to have this unified purpose and establish ourselves on these seven principles and work and do the great things that we're supposed to do.
3: That's great. So, you know, and of course, you know, we are part of that. We love to be a part. Whatever we can do to help out, you know, that we offer our assistance.
1: Always. And, we're magnets.
3: And try to offer support. Well, spread the word as much as we possibly can.
2: Let me reiterate that again. You all are part of the black agenda.
1: Yeah, we are. I got my card.
2: Everybody's a part of the black agenda if you're black and you want us to have success as a people. Now, one thing that we don't do, we don't work off of any deficit models. We don't let other folks point out deficits for us and tell us what needs to be fixed in our community. We believe that outside forces have broken up a lot of things. And so if someone, you know, breaks up things and then they give us a glue gun and tell us to fix it, there's an injustice in that.
3: Right.
2: We're working along the same lines as our ancestors have done, truth, freedom, justice, and equality. Mm-hmm. We've spent 400 years in this country right here, and each and every day I don't think any of us have ever had the opportunity to take off of a minute to not be working or concerned about us. You know, you got to be concerned about your children, your son, your daughter out here in the society and stuff like mm-hmm. that. So there's no break for us.
3: Right.
2: And there wasn't any break for the ancestor
3: right.
2: Also, too. And so when we look back at them even prior, prior to slavery, we go back to Africa, when we look at our ancestors left us blueprints and models on how we're to cooperate and work together.
3: Right.
2: We had the big thing about Kanye West, I think, a couple weeks ago and stuff like that slavery's a choice and stuff like that. A lot of our ancestors that came over, they just jumped in the water.
1: Right.
2: So, no, it's we can agree that, yeah, choice to the degree that you wasn't left with a whole lot of options.
1: Right.
2: But there's no choice of being a slave to that degree. And our ancestors, they're disrespected when you say that, because they worked and worked very, very hard. You understand? So we could be here today to act like however we want to act. But we should act with honor and dignity based upon their spirit, you understand, and establish some things. And this is a thing that we must keep telling our young people, just keep looking back. If you look back, then your future will be much better than your present, you know? I know we always tell our kids and stuff to live in the present. No, you want to live in the future. Mm-hmm. You want to see the great vision that the ancestors had for us. And they had a real good vision for us, because there's no other people that has had to come from so far down low mm-hmm. in the history of this world, you understand, than the African in America that has been oppressed most of these years and has been on the lower totem pole in terms of how the dominant society sees them. But how we see ourselves is that we've come from low and we're on high now, and that's the way that we should see it.
3: Right.
1: We have come from low and we are on high. We are getting some good, solid information in the studio today with Elder Hanif Abdul-Wahi, who has given us a prescription for loving ourselves more, understanding that blackness is a blessing, and understanding that there should be no anti-black rhetoric, no white supremacist mindsets or ideologies in the village, and not looking in the past only, but looking in the future and not just dwelling in the present. But we also must keep our head to the sky, which is a song by Earth, Wind & Fire, and that'll take us to our next selection.

0: 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We can also be heard on Jazz 90.1 WGMC FM. We have just finished listening to Keep Your Head to the Sky by Earth, Wind, and Fire, and we are joined in studio with our guests, the delightfully intellectual, black-loving Elder Hanif Abdul-Wahid. So before we went to our break, you were talking, well, probably on our break as well, you were talking about just the different ways that we should educate our children when they come into the world to understand just the value of black people and how far that we have had to come in order just to get to zero, you know, and there's strength in that. When you think about the work that you have done in our community that has long reaching roots, what would you like your legacy to be?
1: Well, I would think, you know, I think about this constantly too, and I think anyone that loves their people think about how they would love to be thought of, but carrying on the work of the ancestors. I mean, that's the most important thing that we can do. If someone was to say that Brother Hanif carried on the work of the ancestors, right, and worked in the same spirit to get us to value true freedom, justice, and equality from our perspective, you understand, and from our ethic of work, mm-hmm. and from our demand and from our toil, mm-hmm. you know, that would be real good for me. And I think anyone would want to be remembered that way if it was on their epithet to say that they work for true freedom, justice, and equality. That would be just a joy for me, you know. When I had my surprise party the other night, when I opened up the door, right, I was surprised, and, you know, Kim did everything possible to make that happen, and I was really surprised. But when I looked in there, it was like this was my wake. It was like all of the people that I love, my family and the community, and everyone was there, and they was just going to say something great and grand about me. So when I looked in there, I said, boy, am I at my funeral. But I would sure want to be remembered in that vein, that I work for true freedom, justice, and equality, and that there's no better life, you understand, that we can honor and give than the life that our ancestors have and that our children are going to have in the future.
0: What inspires you?
1: Us as a people. Yeah, just us as a people. I mean, I love our folks. And I've found so many people who feel the same way. And what we're trying to do is just keep turning people on to that vision and just being in love with ourselves and build our village and just take care of us. There's no greater people on the planet Earth, I believe, than us, because we've had to go through so much, you know? Mm-hmm. And this is not to put down anybody in the humanity. We love the human being. We're of the same nature. You know, we're built of the same thing. But there's some resilience that has to be acknowledged, you understand, when it comes to the African-American soul. The African-American soul, with all of that has been put against it and stuff like that, it just keeps being resilient, trying to go after its dignity. Mm-hmm. And our ancestors pointed that out to us, and we have to follow that. And I'm so glad that I'm woke, right, to that reality and what they expect of us. There's something that is expected of us, and we should die fulfilling that expectation.
2: Right.
1: Yeah.
2: Now, you mentioned earlier about, you know, Kanye West and his comments that he made, and, you know, a lot of people have got on Kanye about it, and I think, you know, he spoke whatever he spoke at that time. But it does show somewhat that you have a lot of people, a lot of younger generations out here who may not truly have a real understanding of all the things that black people in America had to go through just to get where we are right now. They may not have a true appreciation for that. If you had to talk to someone like Kanye to help, you know, help them understand where he's at and how he benefited to be in the place to even speak the words he said, what would you say to him?
1: Well, I would just encourage him. You got to know your ancestors, and at any time, never disrespect them. Never measure us as a people. to how you think white folks look at us or anything else like that. Or I think what he's trying to say is that we're not making progress as a people and that we're still slaves. I disagree with that. I think that we're on par to continue to do the things the way that the Creator has raised us and based upon how the ancestors have pointed the direction out for us. Now, I would say this here to them. We've been here for 400 years, right? So if you go back 400 years and just speak to one of your ancestors, right, and tell that ancestor, get permission from the slave master and stop for about 5-10 minutes. I want to tell you the progress that we have made since you laid your life down right here.
2: Right.
1: That ancestor would cry. If you tell him that there's been a black president, right, and that our kids are able to be educated,
2: mm-hmm.
1: and that we're making great progress in the realms of overcoming what has happened to them. Well, this would inspire that former slave, right, to possibly throw his tools down right then and there and challenge his slave master.
2: That's right.
1: Listen, for us not to acknowledge that our ancestors laid their life down for us and that our life is better today than theirs was. This is where we get in trouble at, because we try to measure our life based upon the deficits that the dominant society says that we're suffering from.
2: Right.
1: That we're the highest rate in the jail, that we're not getting the education in the school and stuff like that. The reasons for that is that we have lost our way from listening to the ancestors. And if we go back to that, right, we can get back on track the way that we're supposed to be and not have the expectations of a of a hierarchy in the society telling us where our attainment is supposed to be, and they never acknowledge, you understand, where we came from or what we had to go through. And, you know, I just think that, you know, he could be woke. He's a good brother. I don't think that he's that far off if that someone can sit

0: children, and she just gets so much joy. It's very, very sharp. So when I look at my grandmother, who had a low elementary school education, and the grandchild that she raised is a college professor.
1: Yeah.
0: And to me, I just get overwhelmed with it. And when I teach my class, I teach Literature to Black Experience, and I'm also the advisor for Black Student Union at the downtown campus. I tell my students that when I think of enslavement, that's not my shame.
1: Right.
0: You know, and I want my students, exactly what you said, to understand and to celebrate the resilience and the richness of who we are as a people and all the things. And that's how we've always raised our children. They've always had Black images primarily in the books that they read and around our house and the people. They hear us using those words about how beautiful that we are.
1: But you know what, Takia, when I look at your children, right,
0: mm-hmm.
1: If we've been here 400 years, right, then when we look at his grandchildren's grandchildren, right,
0: mm-hmm.
1: I'm quite sure that one of them might be the premier over in China.
0: I believe
1: and
0: it.
1: And that one of them might find the cure for cancer.
2: That's
1: just
2: right.
1: just as long as we have been here and have had the struggle, right? We can't see that on the other side in terms of pursuing our Blackness and pursuing our independence and our Black intelligentsia and stuff like that, that wouldn't produce those type of results. Yeah, I mean, if we keep measuring ourselves by a standard or from another people's standard, yeah. Then, you know, yeah, it's tough on us, and then we're tough on ourselves, and we think that we're not doing anything. But we've done a lot as Black people.
0: Yeah.
1: And, you know, we owe a lot of this to our ancestors, and so we should hold them up. And so, once again, the village has to be that we have respect for the elders.
2: Mm-hmm.
1: We go to the elders and ask them, you know. We don't go and beg them or try to get them to see our way, but tell them what the village is in need of in terms of their wisdom. And we take care of our children. If we do those two things, right, then our village, you understand, opens itself up to all of the possibilities for it to thrive, to be very, very generous, and we all could be proud of it as a people. And this last note of us. You know how we are about each other. You can go to the supermarket and see another Black person, and you don't even know them from a can of paint in terms of their name or anything. But when you all look at each other, you know the struggle.
0: Yeah.
1: You give the nod.
0: The little nod.
1: You know that's where right. You come from, right?
2: That's right.
1: And that's a great sign for us.
2: Mm-hmm.
1: That's a great sign for us that we're still attached and connected, and nothing can break up that connectivity.
0: And when we think about the threads of connection and we think about the ancestors to our children, you have attained this position of eldership. And in that work, there comes a lot of responsibility because the work is the life. How do you take care of yourself? Like, what are you doing to make sure that you are constantly replenished so that you can share with us how to be better for ourselves?
1: Well, I think one thing that I found out very early when I was trying to learn about myself is that the best way to keep reinventing yourself and to stay fresh is to give. And the more and more that you give, it's like every other law that's in the creation.
2: Mm-hmm.
1: You know, the sun never tells the earth that they owe him mm-hmm. or anything else like that, right?
2: Right.
1: You know, we don't have to beg the apple tree. It's going to do what it's supposed to do. And if we do our human spirit like that, then it keeps us focused. And this is the thing that makes me want to wake up every day because I know that there's some type of good that I can do or something that could advance us
2: right.
1: And that we should work on that and do that. There's someone that should be convinced, you know, that you matter. You understand?
2: Mm-hmm.
1: And that Black folks are what we say that they are. They're great people. They have a great history. You understand?
2: Mm-hmm.
1: And we're great folks and we're doing great things.
2: That's right.
1: If we don't acknowledge that, we know the type of paintbrush that we get from the dominant society. Mm-hmm. You know, they want to point out all our deficiencies and stuff like that. And then us as a people, we want to run around and act like we need to fix those deficiencies. No, we need to develop ourselves as a people, stay with ourselves as a people, and then all of that stuff goes away based upon all of that oppression and noise.

0: advantages that, that has been given to us to interrupt our growth.
1: Right.
2: Thank you so very much. It's not often that we're able to sit around and really get edified in a particular sort of way. And I just feel like my spirit is replenished so that I can continue to give a little bit more. For those of you who might be joining us, we have just spent this past hour with Elder Hanif Abdul-Wahid, and he has just shared some of the wonderful wisdom that he has attained throughout his life and really being a progressive and productive member of society, making sure that we are respecting the ancestors and we are taking care of our children. Our sustainable living goal for the week is find an organization that works on behalf of marginalized populations and commit to volunteer there at least once a month. And then this way you have a sort of litmus test for the ways that you are actually helping. Sometimes we get so caught up in our day-to-day lives that we're not always mindful, you know, of the ways that we can help. So find an organization that you can volunteer with. Thank you so much, Elder, for visiting with us today. And thank you all for listening to Sustainable Living Radio. 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And today we are signing off with Billy Paul and my Black Enough for You. Have a great week.

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A nice way to slide into the morning here with Bill Banfield, Someday My Prince Will Come. That's from the album Take Time to Listen, released in 2024. Definitely always worth the time to stop and listen, especially to good jazz music. This is Matt White. Thank you for joining me this morning. I've got my coffee here. I hope you have yours with you. It's tough sometimes getting the cobwebs out of the brain when you first wake up. At least that happens to me anyways. Coffee definitely helps me get the juices flowing a little bit mentally and physically, just getting out of bed, you know? So, hopefully you've got your coffee, put your feet up, relax a little bit, and let's listen to some jazz this morning. In case I haven't mentioned it before, Tuesday, October 13th, will be our last show of the Jazz at the Beach series, and it will feature the Sofrito Latin Jazz Quintet. The shows take place at Tropics Nightclub, located at 4775 Lake Avenue in Charlotte. They start at 7 p.m., and they are absolutely free. Come on down, invest a little bit of time, and check out some great music from the Rochester area. These guys are fantastic. So please come on down and help us wrap this season up with a big shebang, okay? Hopefully we'll see you there. Keeping it mellow for us today is Janice Ian. She is singing the title track from her album released in 1975, and that is Between the Lines. Sit back, relax, and enjoy. You're listening to member-supported Jazz 90.1.

0: with a very beautiful rendition of God Only Knows. That was Holly Cole from her 2003 album, Shade. Very nice and smooth. I hope it's keeping it mellow. I don't necessarily want to get the feet tapping just yet. If I haven't told you yet, we are very happy to have you as our listeners. Whether you are a longtime listener or a first-time listener, we like to try and give back. So, we are having a listener party. It will be held Friday, October 30th, from 5:30 to 7:30, right here at our studios, 1139 Maiden Lane. It will feature music by Laura Dubin and Antonio Guerrero. Definitely worth stopping by for that. It will have refreshments. Some of your favorite DJs will be walking around the place, and you can say hi. And there will be tours of the studios, if you so request. It's also a good time to renew your membership or establish a new one. For more information, please go to jazz901.org, and hopefully we'll see you at the party. Again, this is Matt White. 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
3: New research shows ultra-processed foods can be linked to fat buildup in the thigh muscles. A study done by Radiological Society of North America looked at MRI results for more than 600 people at risk of knee osteoarthritis. The organization found those who ate more ultra-processed foods tended to have a greater amount of fat within their thigh muscles, and it took into account calorie intake, exercise, and other factors. A sleep expert's offering tips on how to get better sleep. A.J. Schwichtenberg is the director of the Sleep Developmental Studies Lab at Purdue University. She says avoid naps that are more than 10 to 20 minutes, have a consistent bedtime, and set conditions in the room to cool, dark, and quiet. She also recommends avoiding large amounts of food, alcohol, and blue light exposure after dinner.
4: If you are doing all of these sleep hygiene elements and you're still struggling to get the regular sleep, talk to a sleep professional.
3: Her advice comes after a recent CDC report shows about 71% of American adults say they've experienced fatigue on multiple days over the past 3 months. Health update, I'm Scott Pringle.
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6: Not very summer-like for this final weekend of summer on the calendar for Western New York and the Finger Lakes. Cool, mostly cloudy here. The high temperature into the mid-60s with scattered showers and a northeasterly breeze. Coming up for tonight, you can expect a mostly cloudy sky. The overnight low temperature near 50. Look for some partial sunshine for the day on Monday. High temperatures with a freshening northeasterly breeze into the low 60s, and additional scattered showers can be expected for the first day of fall on Tuesday. I'm meteorologist Josh Nichols for Jazz 90.1.

That was Bill Evans with Alice in Wonderland. Very nice. The Smooth Jazz Holiday Bash that we are cordially inviting you to attend will take place on December 12th. Tickets are available right now, so go to jazz901.org to find information and to purchase tickets. It will be held in the Greece Olympia Auditorium, located at 1139 Maiden Lane, and it will feature the music of Deepak Thattu and Judah Seeley. I've said it before, I'll say it again, they add extra O's to the word smooth when it comes to the jazz they play. They have a great band and a fantastic rapport, so definitely worth checking out. Coming up, the vocal stylings of Diana Krall with the song Dream. That's from the 2017 album Turn Up the Quiet. There are times I understand that statement very much. That's it for me today. Thank you for hanging out with me. I'm going to go get my second, third cup of coffee. And, well, I hope that you have a great day. Stick around after this show, and you can catch the Reverend J.D. Jackson Jr. with the Gospel of Jazz. Certainly worth sticking around for. I am. So hopefully we'll see you here next week. This is Matt White. You are listening to Member Supported Jazz 90.1. See you here next week.

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It's the whole reason why. There's no other reason other than that. I'm in service. You know, what I'm here to do is to touch people and make them feel better through music.

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Good morning, folks, and happy Sunday. This is Pastor JD on your gospel jazz radio dial this morning, giving you a little gospel jazz, a little inspiration to get you started for the week. Hopefully you will enjoy the show. As always, we started out with Mahalia Jackson with Amazing Grace, and then B.B. King with Old Time Religion, and of course, that was our birthday teaser for the week. We're going to jump right into the rest of the birthdays. As always, if you like what you hear, feel free to drop me a line at PastorJD@jazz901.org. I'd love to hear from you.

getting ready to have a live session. Now, what we was trying to say just before we got started a while ago, and we're getting ready to do a little walking, that when you have real change, and everybody's thing began to change, the teacher begins to teach a new lesson, the preacher begins to preach a new sermon, and the musician also tries to capture the new thing so that we might have melody and have rhythm as we do our thing. We say every Saturday that the most important thing of all is that no matter how dreary the situation is and how difficult it may be, that the storm really doesn't matter until the storm begins to get you down. So I advise to you, the message that the Cannonball Adding the Quintet brings to us is that it's rough and tough in this ghetto, a lot of funny stuff going down, but you got to walk tall. Walk tall

brother.

Music in the air can be heard wherever you go. Every beast or tree can conceivably be a song, you know. Music in the air can be heard all over the town. Every tweet of a bird has an often unheard melodic sound. Old Mother Nature wrote a symphony tune that she plays in a number of ways, and the whole world is a wonderful place that makes you so delighted to face that music in the air. It relieves your worry and care. You will never

Mother Nature wrote a symphony tune that she plays in a number of ways, and the whole world is a wonderful place that makes you so delighted to face that music in the air. It relieves your worry and care. You will never

Thank you. You know, this Latin music is quite the thing now. Everybody's playing it and getting hits too. But you know, I just can't get the feel of some of these melodies. You know, they call me Brother Jack for a reason. That's right, I'm real Mac Duff's boy. And once you get that church in you, it's kind of hard to backslide all the way. But anyway, here's our version of the Sanctified Samba.

Okay, folks, that was our birthdays for the week. We started out with Joshua Conyers, a local friend of mine here, a professor at the Eastman School with Ride On King Jesus. Then we had Cannonball Adderley with Walk Tall, introed by Reverend Jesse Jackson. And then John Hendricks with Music in the Air, One from the Heart with Rodney Franklin. Then Keep Your Head Up by Lynn Roundtree on J.J. Sanseverino's track. And then I Say a Little Prayer by Earl Klugh, Helen Song with Anthem for a New Day. Then The Dream with Michael Franks, whose birthday was this week, with the Yellow Jackets. And then It Ain't Necessarily So by Jack McDuff. And then we concluded with My Sweet Lord by B.B. Winans. And by now, most of you have heard that we lost a good friend and fellow colleague, DJ personality, this past week, Tom Christian. He was a good friend of mine here at the station, always kept me encouraged. And he's the reason that I switched my format from straight gospel jazz to a little more gospel inspiration. So I'm already missing my friend Tom. And I'm going to leave you with a track that I'm going to dedicate to him, Lovely Day, by another one who had a birthday, which is actually today, Peter White. So hopefully you are having a lovely day, and we'll have a lovely week, and we'll catch you on next week. God bless. Mm-hmm.

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Good morning and welcome to Dainos Aidas, the voice of Rochester's Lithuanian American community. You're invited to stay tuned for the next half hour as we travel to the far-off shores of the Baltic Sea through the words and music of our homeland, Lithuania. Labas rytas, malonus klausytojai. Vėl girdite Rochesterio Lietuvių radio programą Dainos Aidas.

For the last several weeks, you have heard an announcement for the Rochester, New York chapter of the Lithuanian American Community's next Let's Be Together afternoon to be held on Saturday, October 3rd, where a film about Lithuania's former president, Valdas Adamkus, will be shown. Most of our listeners are aware that Valdas Adamkus, one of the most beloved political figures in Lithuania, served as Lithuania's fifth and seventh president from 1998 to 2003, and again from 2004 to 2009. However, perhaps most are not aware of his distinguished career with US EPA. Valdas Adamkus was born on November 3, 1926, in Kaunas, Lithuania. He attended the Ludwig Maximilians University, Munich, in Germany before emigrating to the United States in 1949. After arriving in Chicago as a displaced person, he first worked in an automobile factory and later as a draftsman. Adamkus graduated as a civil engineer from Illinois Institute of Technology in 1961. He joined the United States Environmental Protection Agency at its inception in 1970, working in Cincinnati. In 1972, Adamkus visited Lithuania for the first time in almost 30 years as a member of the official delegation from the U.S. attending an environmental conference in Moscow. In 1981, he was appointed regional administrator by President Ronald Reagan and was responsible for all air, water, hazardous waste, and other pollution control programs in Illinois, Indiana, Michigan, Minnesota, Ohio, and Wisconsin. In 1985, President Reagan presented him with a Distinguished Executive Presidential Rank Award, the highest honor that can be bestowed upon a civil servant. Valdas Adamkus served as regional administrator of the EPA for 16 years and retired in 1997 after 29 years of service. Upon his retirement, he received a congratulatory letter from President Clinton and a Distinguished Career Award from EPA Administrator Carol Browner. EPA Region 5 presented him with the newly established Valdas Adamkus Sustained Commitment to the Environment Honor Award. Shortly after leaving the EPA, Valdas Adamkus moved back to Lithuania. He was first elected as president of Lithuania in 1998 and then again in 2004. He led Lithuania toward the EU and NATO in the decade after its 1990 independence. Lithuania became a full member of NATO on March 29, 2004, and joined the EU on May 1, 2004. To quote Rimvydas Petrauskas, historian and rector of Vilnius University, he's still the most popular and trusted political figure in Lithuania, and his authority and moral leadership comes not only from his very successful political career, but also from his posture, from his attitude, from his principles, and he was able to show it in a very familiar, very direct, very open way.

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0: 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All are welcome to join us as we affirm that God loves you just the way you are.
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0: A Litany for the Bread of Life by Fran Pratt. God, we can spend our whole lives searching for things to fill us, our whole lives feeling empty, our whole lives looking for satisfaction, believing we are incomplete. Many of us know this gnawing hunger, this driving desire, and we have tried many things to satisfy us. Possessions and pleasure, rich food and drink, misplaced intimacy, achievement and status, adventure and thrill. None of these of themselves are bad. It's just that we tend to think they will fulfill us. And then we find that the deep soul yearning to be known, to be loved, to be at one, to be at ease, to be still, to be free, remains. Because these things can accent life, can be enjoyed, can accessorize life, but they are not life. And you sent us the Christ to offer us a new headspace, a different mode of being, a new fuel. Christ offered himself as manna in this desert, the bread of life. This is the new bread, that we realize our oneness with Christ and with his community, that we allow ourselves to be nourished from the inside out and find ourselves transformed, that we believe and follow his path of love and peace, to arrive where we first began, complete and whole.
1: On a Sunday evening, back in 1896, in Topeka, Kansas, a pastor named Charles Sheldon decided to do something a little bit differently. Instead of preparing a sermon for that night, he wrote a short story to share with his congregation. In the weeks that followed, he added chapters to his story, and he began to draw quite a crowd as week after week people came to see what was going to happen next to the characters in the story. Each week was a cliffhanger. The story was picked up by a Christian journal, and eventually it made its way into the form of a book. That book, called In His Steps, went on to be published in dozens of different languages around the world, selling millions of copies. In fact, with the single exception of the Bible itself, In His Steps sold more copies than any other single religious book ever printed. Today we may find its language a bit dated, and some of the situations described in it may seem a little quaint by contemporary standards, but the premise of the book is one that is just as intriguing today as it was in 1896. It's a simple premise. What would happen if the members of a church took a pledge to not do anything without first asking themselves the question, what would Jesus do if he were in my place? What effect would it have on the personal decisions they made, on the family decisions they made, on business decisions they made? How would their church be changed? How would their community be changed? What Sheldon was writing about was discipleship. In its simplest terms, discipleship is all about learning from and following in the steps of Jesus Christ. It's about trying to do what Jesus would do in our shoes. It's about trying to live lives that demonstrate his love and teaching. Throughout the Gospels, Jesus called people to follow him, to become his disciples, to put away old ways of doing things and adopt new standards for making decisions. That call was not just for the 12 men who followed Jesus around during his lifetime, but was for all of his followers through the centuries, including us today. When we try to think about who we are and what we are doing here, when we try to express our vision for ministry together, I think we really need to start with a concept this simple. We're here to learn how to follow Jesus. We're here to introduce others to Jesus and invite them to join us in our journey as we follow him. We're here to become disciples of Jesus. The scriptures tell us to have in us the mind of Christ, to become imitators of Christ. But how can we do that? There was only one Jesus Christ. None of us will ever be perfect as he was. None of us are required to climb up on a cross and die as he did. And we can't put ourselves back in time 2,000 years ago and do the same things Jesus did. But as Sheldon suggests in his book, we can bring Jesus into our lives today in such a vivid way that we let his example and teaching instruct us in how we live from day to day. I think many of us have lost some of this meaning of discipleship. For many Christians, to say they follow Jesus means they believe in Jesus. For many Christians, faith is a matter of agreeing with a set of religious ideas, that God created the heavens and the earth, that Jesus was God's Son, that Christ died for us on the cross, that Jesus is coming again someday to establish the kingdom of God. And that's all well and good. But just believing those things may not have much of an effect on how we live our lives from day to day. For Jesus and his followers in the New Testament, faith was not just a matter of believing certain things. Faith meant trust and obedience. To have faith in Jesus meant that his followers put all of their trust in him and demonstrated that trust by obeying his commandments. That kind of complete trust and obedience enabled them to follow Jesus, in some cases quite literally, dropping all that they were doing and accompanying him. Discipleship, New Testament style, was a call to bring one's whole life into relationship with Jesus. There was no compartmentalizing, which I'm afraid many of us do today with our faith. We say faith means that I believe certain doctrines are true, that I belong to a particular church, that I give so much money each year, and all of that is a very private matter. And we don't let that private, compartmentalized faith interfere with our day-to-day life that much. I know Christians who engage in shady business dealings because they're convinced that what they do in business has nothing to do with faith. I know Christians who cheat on their taxes or invest in companies that do immoral things because they're convinced that finances and faith have nothing to do with each other. I know Christians who carry grudges and even carry out personal vendettas against other people, because somehow they've convinced themselves that this is a separate area of their lives that isn't affected by their faith. But if Jesus taught anything at all, he certainly taught us that we can't carve our lives up into different areas like this. Faith, as Jesus lived and taught it, affects our whole lives. When Jesus was asked what was the most important commandment, he said, "You shall love the Lord your God with all your heart, with all your soul, with all your mind, and with all your strength." That means to bring all of our emotional life, all of our will, all of our intellect, all of our day-to-day physical activities into alignment with a loving, trusting, obedient attitude. Jesus came into a world where we split ourselves up in so many different ethical systems, one for work, one for the home, one for the community, another one in our private lives. And Jesus said, no, there's only one ethic, to love God and our neighbor. And the whole life, teaching, death, and resurrection of Jesus teaches us that ethic. The challenge of the gospel to us is to live out that ethic in our lives today. It's to reject the notion that we can compartmentalize, rather to bring all the different areas of our lives into subjection to the will and the love of God. It's to commit ourselves to becoming disciples, to following Christ in all that we do. Sheldon's suggestion is that we try to be true followers of Jesus Christ by always asking ourselves, what would Jesus do in this situation, before we make any decision that comes up in our daily lives. Now notice, he didn't say that we should ask what we would do if we were Jesus. You and I don't have the power and authority that Jesus did. You know, if a sick person came to me for help and I was Jesus, well, I'd just heal him on the spot. If I saw a hungry person and I was Jesus, I'd just multiply some loaves and fish and feed him. Those would be pretty easy decisions to make. The harder decisions we face is what to do for people when we can't heal them as Jesus could. All too often in that position, we turn our backs on them because we can't fix the problem in that kind of decisive way. but Sheldon encourages us to think, what would Jesus do in our shoes? If Jesus were limited to the same resources, the same abilities, the same circumstances with which we have to operate, how would he respond? In this life, you and I will never have the kind of power that Jesus had, but we can have the mind of Christ in us. We can be imitators of Christ by doing what that mind tells us to do. If we do that, we may not be able to solve or fix all the problems that cross our path every day, but we can and will respond in loving, caring, grace-filled ways, and those responses will bring hope and help to those around us. How do we get that mind of Christ? Well, I think there are at least three things involved here. First, we need to learn more about Jesus. What were the lessons he taught his disciples while he walked this earth? A simple question to ask, but the answer might not be so simple. Consider this. The 12 disciples who lived with Jesus almost 3 years, listening to all his teaching firsthand and watching everything he did, these people who were in the best position in history to know Jesus, were constantly surprised by the things he said and did. If they never quite understood what Jesus meant to teach them, how can we know almost 2,000 years later? One thing we can learn from the mistakes of the disciples in the Gospels is not to just take our own ideas, our own biases, and project them on Jesus. Not to pretend that we're following him when we're just really following our own agendas. I know a lot of people who do that, and to be perfectly honest, I probably do it myself. I have conservative Christian friends who, when they ask the question, what would Jesus do, figure, well, Jesus would certainly be pro-life and anti-gay. He would certainly be a Republican and opposed to wasteful big government programs. He would be in favor of a strong national defense and would believe in free markets, and he'd hate communists. And I have liberal Christian friends who, when they ask the question, what would Jesus do, would be certain that Jesus would be pro-choice and would be welcoming and affirming to all people, that he would vote Democrat and be a proponent of government doing all it can to help the poor and the needy, that he'd be in favor of strict environmental protection controls, and he'd hate big corporations and would stand up for the common person. See, that's what happens when we project our values onto Jesus. But what were the fundamental principles Jesus said we should live by? What did he demonstrate by his own example of dealing with people in situations that came up in his life? To learn about Jesus might take some effort on our part. It means immersing ourselves in the gospel stories. It means going to Bible studies where we can discuss and meditate on the meaning of the scriptures. It means spending time in prayer where the Holy Spirit can mold our hearts and minds into the image of Christ. Second, we need to pay attention to the things that come up in our lives every day and realize that our faith in Christ affects all of them. Everything we do is an expression of our faith in God, from the things we own to the clothes we wear to the way we handle our money to the kinds of activities we do with our friends. Our ethics on the job, all those things are a witness to what we believe. And third, we have to be willing to consider making some sacrifices for what we believe. Now, I know sacrifice is not a popular word in today's society. We put so much stress on finding the easy way out of things. We like those advertisements for diets that will let us lose weight without having to give up our favorite foods. I remember a while back seeing an ad on television for a machine that would exercise your muscles for you while you lay on the couch and watch TV, so you could get in shape without ever having to work out. We look for things that advertise no obligation. If we can't get immediate gratification from something, we don't want to do it. Jesus sacrificed his whole life for us. And if we're going to be Christ followers, if we're going to be imitators of Jesus, we need to be willing to make at least some sacrifices for him. Now, I hope none of us are ever called on to make the kind of ultimate sacrifice he made on the cross. But we are all called on to make little sacrifices each and every day as we follow him. We need to be willing to put ourselves out for him, to commit ourselves to grow and to serve. Coming to worship services and Bible studies isn't just for days when we have nothing better to do. It ought to be a priority we set, even if it means sacrificing some other things. Giving money to support God's kingdom isn't just something to do if there's a little something left over at the end of the month. It ought to be the first

The next time someone cuts us off in traffic, what would Jesus do? When we fill out our tax returns at the end of the year, what would Jesus do? When we find ourselves in a fight or an argument with someone, what would Jesus do? When our kids do something that drives us up a wall, what would Jesus do? When we walk down the street and a homeless person asks us for a handout, what would Jesus do? When we have a big decision to make, what would Jesus do? When we feel tempted to do something that we know would bring harm to ourselves or our loved ones, what would Jesus do? When we find ourselves in a conversation that has turned to gossip and tearing down someone's reputation, what would Jesus do? This may not be a perfect tool, but this question could go a long ways toward making us aware of the call to discipleship in our daily lives. May God give us the grace to ask that question and to do our best to follow in the steps of Jesus.

A Prayer by Tagore. When the heart is hard and parched up, come upon me with a shower of mercy. When grace is lost from life, come with a burst of song. When tumultuous work raises its din on all sides, shutting me out from beyond, come to me, my Lord of silence, with thy peace and rest. When my beggarly heart sits crouched, shut up in a corner, break open the door, my King, and come with the ceremony of a king. When desire blinds the mind with delusion and dust, O thou Holy One, thou wakeful, come with thy light and thunder.

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0: Welcome in to a classic episode of American Standards by the Sea, going back 25 years ago to the way it all began, from the motor yacht Airwaves floating around port to port up and down the whole East Coast and even beyond. So let's get things kicked off with Dick Robinson on the motor yacht Airwaves.
1: Hey, thank you for joining us once again, coming to you before this live and lively studio audience from a motor yacht. Yeah, we're on a motor yacht, in case you're just tuning in for the first time in all these years. A motor yacht called Airwaves, and it's located right here in the intercoastal waterway of Fort Lauderdale, Florida. How are you out there? No matter who out of where you may be, welcome in to what we think is the greatest music of the past 100 years. And a lot more, too, right? It's American Standards by the Sea in the background. Of course, that's Stan Getz and a beautiful Woody Herman Orchestra. And a thing called Early Autumn has been our theme for 125 years. Maybe it'll stay that way for 125 more if they make that pill. You know that pill that's going to keep you alive for 300 years? All right, I'm taking a 500 one just to make sure I'm going to be around. On the show today, you're going to have people like Ella Fitzgerald, First Lady of Song, and of course, Billie Holiday is going to be here. Vic Damone, my neighbor in Palm Beach. Diana Krall, of course, she's got that new CD out there, and Arthur Prysock and Frank Sinatra. Who else we got? Oh, we got Lena Horne today, the Four Freshmen, a lot more. Broadcasting once again, and thanks to all the students at the Connecticut Schools of Broadcasting. They're down here in Fort Lauderdale and also in Palm Beach for taking care of all the production today, and especially our super engineer and producer, and that's JR. And again, sit back as we pull back the stick and, you know, kind of head for the altitude. On great radio stations from the Bahamas to California, from up there in New Hampshire to down there in Key West, Florida, and around Europe as well. This time, the lead off the Dick Hames hit from a long time ago, 15 years later. It's given that Marty Paich dectet touch with Ella Swingin' Lightly. That's the name of the LP. And once in a while, we still play these LPs. So slip that on. Here's the First Lady of Song, Lady Ella, and then Kenny Rankin from 1991. American Standards by the Sea, Dick Robinson. Go, baby.

And from a motor yacht called Airwaves, Kenny Rankin, just bass and drums, and Kenny singing the Rodgers and Hart favorite from Pal Joey, Because of You. That's the name of the CD. And before that, Lady Ella Fitzgerald, Marty Paich, Deck Tat, and Little White Lies. Oh, are you kidding? This is a beautiful day in South Florida. It's a lovely day. Hope it's great where you are. And if it isn't, we're going to give you an excuse to come on into South Florida. All expense paid trips. We've got the Salvation Army Ball coming up. We have a winner for that. And everyone who sends in their cards and letters is going to receive something a little special for the holidays. So we'll be having Bobby Lapham with the Palm Beach Pops. We'll be bringing in for that with Keeley. Yeah, she's got that new CD out. Jane Monheit's got a new CD out. Natalie Cole. And my other neighbor down here, Rod Stewart. You've been hearing that. Rod Stewart, the rocker, he's got a new CD about the American Songbook. He came over because Mom and Dad used to play that years ago for him. All right. Right now, as American Standards by the Sea continues, Dick Robinson right here. Wow, what a day it is. We got to get you down here. Opening with a verse and a lush, stringy Ray Ellis Orchestra. This turned out to be her biggest album, Lady in Satin. Billie Holiday, and then My Neighbor with More Strings. And this song would wind up more popular than the show from the early 60s. All American. We're talking about the best. Vic Damone. And Once Upon a Time. Sweet.

0: Hi, it's Jill and Rich Schweitzer here. We'd like to take a moment to recognize and thank the wonderful benefactors whose support helps the Society for the Preservation of the Great American Songbook continue its important work. Our international ambassadors, Hilly Mahoney, the William H. Donner Foundation, Rushi and Gregory Sahagan, Mila Mulrooney, and we honor the legacy of her late husband, the Right Honorable Brian Mulrooney, formerly the Prime Minister of Canada, whose support and advocacy as an international ambassador helped advance our mission worldwide, Peter Gottsagen and the Mary Hillam Taylor Foundation, Anne and Bill Sass, and Lois Pope.
1: 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Other lead benefactors, Kelly Ashton and Carlo B. Albano, Janet and J.J. 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
0: Evelyn and the late Seymour Holtzman, Lynn Iannuzzi, Anne and Charles Johnson, Helene Karp, the Callback Charitable Foundation, Henny and the late John Kessler, Susan and Bruce Kovner, Natalie and Ernst Langner,
1: Judy and Leonard Lauder, Daniela and Michael Levinson, Grace and Giovanni Marquez, Larry Merriam, Carol Ann and Armand Mowens, Lawrence Mowens,
0: the John A. Moran Charitable Foundation, Patty Maiora, Eleanor Patterson Reeves Foundation, Bob Niederlander, Gerda and Kenneth Newstrom, Thomas Petterfee, Ari Rifkin, the Len Ari Foundation, John Rosenwald, Abigail and John Rabino, Robin and Irvin Saltzman, the Irvin Saltzman Family Foundation, Christine Schott,
1: Amanda and Chuck Schumacher, Sonny Sessa, Jill and Randy Smalley, Sally and Dom Tagliatella, Eddie and John Taylor, Susan and Bob Wright, Andrea and Steve Wynn,
0: Lawrence J. and Florence A. DeGeorge Charitable Trust, the Richard and Helen DeVos Foundation, and Lisa and Victor Giorgenti. 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

0: Once again, my neighbor and a great friend, Vic Damone. Was there another? Victor Damone and his wife, Renna. We're going to be back with more of the greatest music you want to hear in just a couple of seconds on American Standards by the Sea. Dick Robinson asking you to not drop the anchor, but hang on for just a moment. Thank you very much.
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3: Here's the latest Jazz 90.1 weather forecast.
4: Not very summer-like for this final weekend of summer on the calendar for Western New York and the Finger Lakes. Cool, mostly cloudy here. The high temperature into the mid-60s with scattered showers and a northeasterly breeze. Coming up for tonight, you can expect a mostly cloudy sky. The overnight low temperature near 50. Look for some partial sunshine for the day on Monday. High temperatures with a freshening northeasterly breeze into the low 60s. And additional scattered showers can be expected for the first day of fall on Tuesday. I'm meteorologist Josh Nichols for Jazz 90.1.
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0: Here's a girl that I love. She's got a new CD out that I've been playing for a few weeks. I'd like to go back to 1999 from a CD that put her on the map. I say that because it did. I knew her on the map back about 1990 in Burlington, Massachusetts. Burlington, Massachusetts, when we sat on a, what was that called? It was like a concrete wall. Diana Krall and myself on a concrete wall at the Burlington Mall, speaking in 1990. Let's face the music. Let's dance, baby. Arthur Prysock then continues as we slow it down, and maybe you'll dance, and he'll do a thing called Where or When. Let's go. Miss Krall, you're on.

Hey, once again, thank you very much for the pleasure of your company. In the background, of course, that's Red Garland. Been bringing him back, and thank you, Red, for coming along on the ship and playing those tunes. And that's Miss Crowell, not from her new CD, not from the Live in Paris CD, but from 1999, When I Look in Your Eyes. Wow. She's too much. She's a hot ticket, too. Crowell, I'm talking about. You want to hear a deep voice? Yeah. What could it be called? A deep, how do you guys, all these Connecticut Schools of Broadcasting graduates and the students are bored today, how do you say? Robust? Okay. Let's try it with the deep, robust baritone of the man who started out singing R&B with Buddy Johnson's band a long time ago. He later specialized in ballads. Listen to Arthur Prysock, a thing called Where or When, and a lady that gets up there, Morgana King to follow. The Gershwin novelty number opens with pianist Bill Mays singing the verse from Morgana's Simple Eloquence album. Let's go. Arthur, like in Prysock.

Let's begin a king. Oh, wow. The Gershwin novelty number opens with pianist Bill Mays singing the verse. Wow, he's too much. From Morgana's Simple Eloquence LP. And once in a while, we do play LPs. And sometimes they slide. And sometimes they scratch. But you can, you know, it's all happening live in front of this live studio audience in Fort Lauderdale. Jackie Gleason. Remember him? Actually introduced his Academy Award winning Con Van Heusen song in the movie called, remember that? Papa's Delicate Condition? Huh? You don't remember it. Well, I mean, I'm sorry you don't watch movie classics like I do. Francis Sinatra, call him marvelous. Don't call him irresponsible.

0: Francis Albert Sinatra and Call Me Irresponsible and something else from 63, Jackie Gleason. Well, we'll be back with more music on American Standards by the Sea. As a matter of fact, Frank Sinatra and Lena Horne are going to do Embraceable You right after we take this break.
1: Hi there, I'm Nick Francesco, and this is your Computer Minute. Electronics giant LG has been under fire over the past few days after a viral two-hour video report by Gamers Nexus warned that LG's TVs surreptitiously record users' audio even when the screen is turned off, as well as collecting details about network devices, location data, and wireless network information. Dozens of other folks have piled onto that bandwagon, seemingly corroborating the accusation, including some extremely reputable channels such as Linus Tech Tips. That's right, the accusation is that LG TV sets record audio, recognize what you're watching, even when the TVs are turned off, they scan your entire network for a list of all the connected devices, and send all of those data back to LG. For the record, LG has formally denied the central accusations of the Gamers Nexus video, but questions about LG's integrity, as well as the wording of their statement, still remain. 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
4: Not very summer-like for this final weekend of summer on the calendar for Western New York and the Finger Lakes. Cool, mostly cloudy here. The high temperature into the mid-60s with scattered showers and a northeasterly breeze. Coming up for tonight, you can expect a mostly cloudy sky. The overnight low temperature near 50. Look for some partial sunshine for the day on Monday. High temperatures with a freshening northeasterly breeze into the low 60s. And additional scattered showers can be expected for the first day of fall on Tuesday. I'm meteorologist Josh Nichols for Jazz 90.1.
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0: Well, there's two in a row with Lena Horne, one with Francis Albert Sinatra. Lena alone, romping through Gene Kelly's classic movie hit.

Hey, in a Modioc called Airwaves, that's, oh, in the background, I can hear my man. That's Michael Rose. Yeah. And Michael Rose and his orchestra, they're going to play for one of our charity events down here as vice president of Ballet Florida. Yeah, Norma Fireman's going to be the chairman. That's on February number four. Is that correct? February number four of the year 2003. Why don't you come in for that one? Yeah. It's called Ballet Florida. And Michael Rose and his orchestra are going to be there. And proud to be the vice president of Ballet Florida. And proud to have Michael Rose and his orchestra there. And the lovely Norma Fireman is going to be our chairman. And what can I tell you? That was Lena Alone romping through Gene Kelly's classic movie hit. Can you see Gene now? Gene Kelly? Huh? Remember him? With that singing in the rain? What a marvelous guy he was. My mom was in love with, with Gene Kelly. Before that, Sinatra and Lena Horne, Frank Again, and on his first recording with Lena from the Sinatra CD called Duets Number 2. Our number 2 is coming up. Dick Robinson right here, American Standards by the Sea, from Fort Lauderdale on a motor yacht. A motor yacht with a radio and television. There's people going by and they're waving. Everybody waves to us because they know us down here. We get so much mail from down here, you know, all the way from Palm Beach all the way down to Key West because of a great radio station down here. And they're marvelous. They just, you people are in tune with what's happening. And I want to hear Michael Rose, all right? Go out of this hour with Michael, and I'll come back with some music that you ain't going to believe. Well, you'll believe it if you've been a listener. And if you're just waking up and getting among them, you'll stretch. Yeah! And hear the American song. Michael Rose, go!

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0: Thank you, Keely, and welcome back to hour two of a classic episode of American Standards by the Sea. Let's go back down to the motor yacht airwaves and Dick Robinson.
1: Hey, welcome back. It's hour number two. Dick Robinson with you. Thank you again for the pleasure of your company. And it's just wonderful. It's a beautiful day on the Intercoastal Waterway. We're on a motor yacht called Airwaves, right in the middle. Right in the middle. Because if we went over there, we'd be out of the channel. You know what I mean? And then we'll be in deep, shallow water. Can we kick off hour number two? What I'd like to do, JR, is you play a little bit of Keely with her family and our Keely Smith. What is there, another one? Keely Smith and Bobby Milano and her family to do a little bit of the theme. And let's go right in to a concert with the four freshmen at Compton Junior College in California. Never been put on CD and remains out of print. I want to thank Lady Helen for finding this. I don't know where she found it. Probably in the engine room of the motor yacht Airways. Couple of early freshman favorites featuring Ken Albers on trumpet. You got to hear it. Somebody loves me in this whole wide world. Keely and family, and then the four fresh. Dick Robinson, American Standards by the Sea.

Again, before this live and lively audience on the Modiot Airways, we're down in Fort Lauderdale on the Intercoastal. I wish you were with us. I wish you. I'm talking about you out there, no matter who or where you may be. I hope you can get down here. And, of course, in the summer months, we're up there in New England, New York, New Jersey, and up the Hudson River. Had a great time up there, and thanks again to our buddies that carry us up the Hudson River. Up the Hudson River. Red Garland's in the background. And again, I hope you're feeling well. If you're not, the music is really kind of therapeutic. It's good stuff. It's good stuff. It's the American Songbook, and we should be proud of it. A guy we brought in last year, as a matter of fact, he was right there at the Colony, and I hope you caught his show up in Stoneham, Massachusetts, with his lovely wife, Leslie Andrews. All right? Chris Connor had a big, big hit with this and a long, long time ago. Buddy Greco tries it on part of his Swinging Losers album. Greco. And then Clooney. And you're going to hear on this particular cut by Clooney, Warren Vache on the cornet opens as Rosie eases into a Billie Holiday favorite. Also, there's a sax man that we use a lot. He's wonderful. His name is Scott Hamilton. He's going to be on the new CD that comes out with Tony Bennett. The CD was called Rosie Sings Ballads. All right, so listen. As American Standards by the Sea continues with Mr. Greco.

0: Is that beautiful or what? Rosie Clooney, Rosie, how much we miss you. But your music, baby, lives on. Before that, Buddy Greco. But that was, you listen to that sax man, Scott Hamilton. I mean, I loved Stan Getz when he was alive, but Scott Hamilton, I think, is where it's at. And he is going to be on Tony Bennett's new CD coming out. Also, Steve Tyrell, if you dig him, he's coming out with a new Christmas CD. And before that, Greco has always been outstanding. And I miss you so. Buddy, I miss you. And you gotta make a deal to bring him into South Florida with his wife and that tribute to Peggy Lee. It's a killer. It's a killer. When Freddie Taylor up at Scully's in Boston says, it's a killer. It's a killer. All right? All right. Enough of that. I'm going to drop the... No, we can't drop the anchor because we're still underway on the Motor Airways at Fort Lauderdale. Dick Robinson broadcasting from the ship. And of course, it's one of the only ships in captivity with a radio, television, and internet studio. And if you have color radio, you can peek in and see what's happening aboard the motor yacht. 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Y-A-C-H-T-A, Yatta. YattaMusic.com. And there you'll see people like, John Pizzarelli. So Keely up there, you'll see, wonderful interview with George Shearing is still up there. And Hampton Calloway, Deedles, my buddy Diane Shore. We'll be back with Bobby Darin right after this.
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3: Does the Earth wipe its own gas? This is Sandra Tsing Lo with the lowdown on science. Permafrost is any ground that has been frozen for years, storing carbon. When thawed, that carbon is released as a gas, CO2. It escapes into the atmosphere, traps heat, and worsens climate change. But there may be a counterpunch. Li Wei Zhang and team from Beijing Normal University studied rivers on the Qinghai-Tibet Plateau. They tracked river chemistry and carbon fingerprints. The data revealed an overlooked chemical reaction. Turns out thawed permafrost and bedrock scrub CO2 before it ever escapes. A third gets locked away instead of wafting up as gas. Thawing permafrost is still bad news, but at least nature is clenching its cheeks.
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6: Not very summer-like for this final weekend of summer on the calendar for Western New York and the Finger Lakes. Cool, mostly cloudy here. The high temperature into the mid-60s with scattered showers and a northeasterly breeze. Coming up for tonight, you can expect a mostly cloudy sky. The overnight low temperature near 50. Look for some partial sunshine for the day on Monday. High temperatures with a freshening northeasterly breeze into the low 60s, and additional scattered showers can be expected for the first day of fall on Tuesday. I'm meteorologist Josh Nichols for Jazz 90.1.
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0: Well, he's back now aboard the Motor Yacht Airwaves, and in the background, they're drilling in the engine room. Where else can you hear a program of great music where they can drill in the engine room as well? Which one of the engine rooms? I'm not looking. And we got people on the bridge. People on the bridge above the bridge. You know, they're up there and they're down there and they're in the salon and Lucy's here. Lucy, just yell hello.
9: Hello.
0: Oh, Lucy's even. I'll tell you, it's a great day in the old town tonight. Bobby Darin, here's a French song from the 40s. Actually, from the 40s. It's called La Mer. That's what we're on. We're on La Mer. We're on the sea, right? La Mer. Ici Radio Canada. You see, I took 7 years of French. That was 105 years ago. I could say, comment vas-tu? You understand what that means? Quelle heure est-il? Yeah. Anyway, darling, je vous aime beaucoup. Like that one? Bobby gives it kind of an American kick to follow up Mac the Knife, a thing called Beyond the Sea, and Natalie Cole. Coming in not from her new CD that we've been playing and playing and playing, but this time, Dad had this with Kenton's band in the 50s. Natalie tries it with Ralph Burns, big band, and it cooks. Bobby Darin and then Natalie Cole, American Standards by the Sea, Dick Robinson here in the waters of La Mer, Fort Lauderdale.

Isn't she beautiful? I mean, she sings, and that new album she has is just a beautiful, beautiful, beautiful experience. Her new CD. This particular one came out in 92. Again, I remember Dad when he did that with Stanley Newcomb Kenton. Now she does it. Ralph Burns, big band. Is that Cook or what? Natalie Cole, an orange color sky. That's what we got today. Well, it looks orange. It's sun. I mean, the sun is out. This is a beautiful day in Fort Lauderdale, Florida, aboard the Motor Yacht Airways. Well, I think the greatest music of the past 100 years. Do you say that, sir? Ma'am, do you agree? Yes, you do. They're working in the engine room here. Bobby Darin before that and Beyond La Mer. The sea is under us. Listen to this one. I've got it. I've got it right here. They're about to play it. It's an out-of-tempo verse. Hey, listen to me, please. This is Music 101. Ladies and gentlemen, an out-of-tempo verse opens and leads to a Brazilian-flavored take on a song that Bing Crosby, introduced a lot of years ago. Moonlight Sinatra, the name of the album. Riddles on the date. Frank Sinatra, I Wished on the Moon. And then Misty, June Christie. Are you ready?

0: Let's miss the Miss June Christie. Is she wonderful, huh? That's from an album with June and the company of bass and drums, and I heard a flute. Did I not hear a flute? All adds up to the intimate Miss Christie. That's the name of the album, right? Time After Time. And then Mr. Sinatra, I Wished on the Moon. That was an out-of-tempo verse. It really was. It's a beautiful, beautiful thing. Moonlight Sinatra. Nelson Riddle in the orchestra. Hey, Dick Robinson right here. Thank you again for coming along, no matter who, what, or where you may be. I hope you're well, and I hope this kind of music moves you. You know what I mean? It gets under your skin. You get goosebumps on your goosebumps. And if you do, tell those radio stations. If you're hearing this on a particular station, look them up. And please, if you would, just call them, because they're great people. They really are. Not only do they give scholarships to the Connecticut Schools of Broadcasting, you know, for people that have the need and have the talent, but they do that. But not only that, but they play this kind of music. And there ain't many radio stations that are playing this kind of stuff. They're not. They really aren't, because, you know, they believe that life ends at 34 years old. Or at least 42. Anybody over 42 does nothing. Don't forget that. The advertising agents believe that life ends at 42. And we know better than that. And even some of the young folks that are fed up with the dysfunctional music of M&M's or whatever they are, and Ludacris and all that other stuff, you know, they're turning over. I mean, since 9/11. I mean, give me a break. Against about, you know, drive-by shootings and all the other rap and all that other. It's so, call these stations, please, and say, hey, thanks for putting on a program that talks about America, talks about lyrics that you can enjoy. And I don't put down anything else. I mean, rock is great. I think the Stones are okay. I really do. And my own personal, and country, and whatever you want to hear. But when you get into that other music, they ought to really do something about that, and they ought to do something about it. They really should. I mean, Pepsi Cola did. When Pepsi Cola had that guy Ludacris, they fired him because people spoke out. They said they didn't like that kind of image with Pepsi. You know, so let them know that you like the music. Enough of that, Dick. Just keep your mouth shut now, and thank you. That's me. I'm talking to myself. You do that when you get older. We'll take a break. We'll be right back with the final fling, American Standards by the Sea, from Fort Lauderdale on the Motor Yacht Airways.
1: 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Add brilliant color to arrangements and gardens with Barrett Browning. Its orange-red cup with a yellow halo at the base is set against white petals. Include a bit of pink in the mid to late spring garden with Blushing Lady. Its pale yellow petals are topped with a pale pink cup and provide a light fragrance. This is also the time the split corona and double daffodils begin taking center stage. The fluffy flowers of double daffodils resemble a rose and most are fragrant. Both types combine nicely with the more traditional daffodils while providing a unique flair to gardens and arrangements. Check out our website for this and other gardening tips.
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8: Not very summer-like for this final weekend of summer on the calendar for Western New York and the Finger Lakes. Cool, mostly cloudy here. The high temperature into the mid-60s with scattered showers and a northeasterly breeze. Coming up for tonight, you can expect a mostly cloudy sky. The overnight low temperature near 50. Look for some partial sunshine for the day on Monday. High temperatures with a freshening northeasterly breeze into the low 60s, and additional scattered showers can be expected for the first day of fall on Tuesday. I'm meteorologist Josh Nichols for Jazz 90.1.
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0: Welcome back to the final fling of hour two of a classic episode of American Standards by the Sea. Let's get back to Dick Robinson on the Motor Yacht Airwaves.
11: Hey, thank you again for listening. American Standards by the Sea. We're going to wrap it up with a few beautiful songs. One is by Billy, the Bee, Billy Eckstein, A Sunday Kind of Love. And I can't believe you people out there. I can't believe you. You're just too much. You're so loyal to our program and this kind of music, and I thank you so very much. And again, we'll have trips for you, all expense-paid trips to come into some of the charity events here, the beautiful ones, to come in and see some of the great things that are happening in South Florida and put you up. And, all you have to do is send a card or a letter. Sound like you're from Boston on that one. I am. 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Yeah. You know, there are people that, and just put your name, address, and telephone number. We'll send you something. It may not be the greatest, but you may come in and be at the Salvation Army Ball. You may be there at the beautiful Ballet Florida Ball with Michael Rose and his orchestra. Alex Donner's going to be in with the Baskin Palmer Ball. And, I tell you, we got so much happening. And Sally Bennett with the Big Band Hall of Fame, of which I'm a co-chairman and also an inductee. Big Band Hall of Fame of the Colony. That's going to be on February 5th. I mean, we got to get you in here. There's some way we've got to do it. Louis Prima, he wrote it, just like Sing, Sing, Sing. Yeah, Louis was a genius, you know. He was. He really was. He wrote it. Quite a few versions through the years. Billy's baritone gave it a shot in 19... Was it really 40 years ago? I can't believe it. Then we'll have, if we can, we'll have Susanna McCorkle close it out. Here's the B. Dick Robinson, American Standards, by the Sea with a Sunday.

Michael Rose in the background again with the orchestra, and that's Susanna McCorkle, a Fred and Ginger song from Top Hat. Susanna gives it kind of a relaxed touch along with the trio from her Irving Berlin tribute CD. She was beautiful and we miss you, but your music lives on. And it's not a day that goes by I don't think about you, Susanna. Isn't it a lovely day? And the B before that, the B. Can you believe it? Louis Prima wrote that. I mean, Louis Prima was something else. He was something else. Billy Eckstein and a Sunday Kind of Love. Ooh, I love it. Ooh, it's time now for us to leave the airwaves and not leave the boat airwaves. And if you see us on the water, wave to us and say hi, you silly kind of guy. And we're here in Fort Lauderdale. We'll be going on if things work out with Captain John and all the crew. And we'll be coming on to Ocean Reef Club. We belong down there in Key Largo next week. And we got great music for you. We got great music every week. And again, on the internet, if you don't know how to get there, you can see me with great folks. You know, we do chats. We don't do interviews. And you know, have someone take you by the hand if you don't know how to get there. It's Yada Music. You can see us. Actually, see us without using color radio. Yada, Y-A-C-H-T-A, music.com. I want to thank everybody. Thank all those letters that are coming in from Sag Harbor area and the Connecticut shoreline. I can't believe it. What a signal Paul Sidney has out there. Whoa. And again, thank

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Good afternoon and welcome everyone to another edition of the Sunday Music Festa right here on member-supported Jazz 90.1 in Rochester, New York. I'm your host, Otto Bruno. Hope you're having a good weekend. It is gray out there right now. When I was driving in, there were some ominous-looking dark gray clouds. But it looks like it's going to be a mixture of light gray, dark gray, and maybe some blue here and there, but I don't see any right now. But we'll have nothing but blue skies here on the Festa, as always, because the great music makes it seem like the sun is always shining here on the Sunday Music Festa. I don't have anything special today. Last week we had our annual September of My Years program. Today is more or less a potluck Sunday. I didn't really plan anything specific, some cleanup, some stuff that I might not have gotten the opportunity to play in the last couple of weeks, even though they were thematically in the groove. And I did last week, I think I played about three September versions of September in the Rain last week. I still have at least five more versions to play. So we'll do that this week and maybe even stretch it and have a couple more next week as well. So that's it. I found one CD yesterday that I hadn't played in a while, and I do love this gentleman. This is Mr. 5x5, Jimmy Rushing, to start things off here on the Festa on member-supported Jazz 90.1.

Bobby Darin, and Just In Time. This is the Sunday Music Festa right here on member-supported Jazz 90.1. I'm your host, Otto Bruno. Before Bobby Darin, we heard Count Basie and his orchestra with 12th Street Rag, and we started the set with Jimmy Rushing, Mr. 5x5, and Careless Love. We are doing more or less a potluck, Sunday today. But I did mention at the top of the program that I still have a number of versions, like 5 or 6 more versions of September in the Rain, which is always a favorite. So I started playing a bunch last week. There's so many people who covered this song over the years, so I thought I'd try to get in as many versions as possible this month. So here is one from the lovely Miss June Christie.

0: Lucky Lucy, Lucy Ann Polk with Time After Time. Also, Mel Torme with Rob McConnell and his big brass on the swing shift. Before that, we heard Buck Clayton with the Kansas City Five and I Know That You Know. And we started the set with June Christie and September in the Rain. You're listening to the Sunday Music Festa right here on member-supported Jazz 90.1 in Rochester, New York. I'm your host, Otto Bruno. And in just a moment, we've got some Tony Bennett coming your way.
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5: Not very summer-like for this final weekend of summer on the calendar for Western New York and the Finger Lakes. Cool, mostly cloudy here. The high temperature into the mid-60s with scattered showers and a northeasterly breeze. Coming up for tonight, you can expect a mostly cloudy sky. The overnight low temperature near 50. Look for some partial sunshine for the day on Monday. High temperatures with a freshening northeasterly breeze into the low 60s, and additional scattered showers can be expected for the first day of fall on Tuesday. I'm meteorologist Josh Nichols for Jazz 90.1.
0: Ah, yes, fall begins this week officially. But I'll hold off on the autumn songs until next week. I'll give you all a break. I'll let you enjoy your last 48 hours or whatever it is of summer. Currently, it's 67 degrees in the city of Rochester and 65 here in Greece. Pretty much the same cloudy gray skies there were when I came in. All right, I promised a little Tony Bennett, so a little Tony Bennett you shall have.
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0: Class, we thought the chops were mellow.

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1: Come in, Mother.
0: Soup's on.
2: Well, that was a fun take. I didn't know that was the one that had the false start at the beginning, but it's kind of funny. So you had three people on that. You had Nat King Cole, Johnny Mercer, and Johnny Mercer's frog, that and it was in his throat. Save the bones for Henry Jones, because Henry don't eat no meat. That is a favorite here on the Festa. I know a lot of people like that one. I love it. Before that, we heard a live recording of Tony Bennett and his signature tune, I Left My Heart in San Francisco. You're listening to the Sunday Music Festa right here on member-supported Jazz 90.1. I'm your host, Otto Bruno. Hope you're having a good Sunday. On that last recording, in addition to Johnny and his frog, of course, was Nat King Cole. So here's one that Nat King Cole, I guess, made famous, because he's the only other person I know who sang this. And I think this must come from one of Pizzarelli's Nat King Cole CDs, because I think he did two in honor and praising the music of Nat King Cole. So this is John Pizzarelli, and welcome to the club.

0: Mr. Sinatra, with blue skies, try to counteract the gray skies we have here in Greece, New York, this afternoon. Frank, with blue skies, before Mr. Sinatra, we heard Peggy Lee with a lullaby in rhythm. We also heard from our good friend Julius LaRosa and That Old Feeling, one of my favorite songs, probably because it was one of my mother's favorite songs. Joni Summers, Why Try to Change Me Now, which, of course, was a very famous, it was famously Frank's last recording at Columbia in 1952, I believe. And we started, right before Joni Summers was Charlie Barnett and his orchestra with Leapin' at the Lincoln. And then we started the set with the John Pizzarelli Trio and Welcome to the Club. You are listening to the Sunday Music Festa here on Member Supported Jazz 90.1 in Rochester, New York. I'm your host, Otto Bruno. Still to come for you today, we've got some Rosemary Clooney, Ella Fitzgerald, Buddy Rich, Kitty Callan, a lot more great names coming your way. But right now, another version of September in the Rain, and this by Sassy Sarah Vaughan.
1: Ladies and gentlemen, you've probably wondered why we have so many microphones on the bandstand tonight. The reason for it is that this show, Sarah Vaughan, is recording for Mercury Records, and that actually this performance is being taped. So in a small sense, you are all Mercury recording artists for tonight. So we'd appreciate if you act normally, as you would. This show will be the same as any other at Mr. Kelly's, with one exception, that Ms. Vaughan will use lyric sheets. So don't let that distract you. And now Mr. Kelly takes great pleasure in presenting Mercury recording artist, the divine Sarah Vaughan.

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a fine romance with no kisses, a fine romance, my friend. 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At least they flap their fins to express emotion. A fine romance with no clinches.

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The wonderful, classy, incredibly talented Fred Astaire with A Fine Romance. Great song by Jerome Kern and Dorothy Fields. I think that one came from Swing Time. We're halfway through our Fred Astaire class at Oasis, and I'm loving it. I can't believe I waited this long to cover Fred Astaire. Just a true American original and frighteningly, frighteningly talented. Coming up next at Oasis, starting in October, is Bing Crosby. And, of course, they did a few things together, a couple movies, some TV shows, and even cut a record together in the 70s. So I kind of think of them almost as a non-team team. So that'll be coming up in October at Oasis, Bing Crosby, if anyone loves Bing as much as I do. So this is a fun fall for me because I get to teach about two guys that I absolutely adore. All right, speaking of adoring people, there's Rosemary Clooney. And this particular song that I often find myself singing, I don't know if that's good or bad, considering this song, but I do love this song, and I do love Rosemary Clooney. So this is Rosie with Have I Stayed Too Long at the Fair?

0: Oh my. I love it. That is Ella Fitzgerald and A Sunday Kind of Love. Before that, Arthur Prysock with Count Basie's orchestra, Don't Go to Strangers. And we started off with Rosemary Clooney and Have I Stayed Too Long at the Fair. Beautiful music. I also realized, I think, while I was listening to that set of music, I don't think I told you what had come before that. I kind of must have blanked out there for a second. Because we heard Fred Astaire with A Fine Romance, Teddy King with a song I had never heard before called Goodbye, Mr. Chops. Billie Holiday, You Showed Me the Way, a song that was written, by the way, by Ella Fitzgerald, a very young Ella Fitzgerald. We also heard Buddy Rich and his big band with Down for Double from the legendary album This One's for Basie. And Sarah Vaughan started us off on the other side of the hour with September in the Rain. All right. We're going to pause briefly. And we've got Rebecca Kilgore. We may have one more Bobby Darin for you. Who knows? We've got a lot of goodies still to come here on the Festa. So stay with us.
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3: Stardate September 20th. In Shakespeare's play Julius Caesar, Caesar makes a bold proclamation, "But I am constant as the northern star, of whose true fixed and resting quality there is no fellow in the firmament." Caesar turned out to be not so constant, of course, and neither is the northern star. In fact, Earth sees a cycle of north stars, a cycle that lasts for 26,000 years. The current north star is Polaris. It stands almost due north. So from the northern hemisphere, all the other stars appear to wheel around it as Earth turns on its axis. But Polaris will slide away from that honored spot over the coming centuries. And about 1,200 years from now, it'll be replaced by Eri, in the constellation Cephas the King. We go through a sequence of north stars because of a slow wobble in Earth's axis, the result of the gravitational pull of the Sun and Moon. When you combine a star's brightness and its proximity to true north, Polaris may be the best of them all. Eri appears only about a third as bright as Polaris, and it won't get quite as close to due north. Even so, it will reign as the north star for about 2,000 years before passing the crown to another star in Cephas. The king is high in the north at nightfall, to the upper right of Polaris. It looks like a child's drawing of a house, although it's upside down during the evening hours. Eri is the peak of the house's roof, a future inconstant North Star. Our web address is stardate.org. For the University of Texas McDonald Observatory, I'm Billy Henry.
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5: Not very summer-like for this final weekend of summer on the calendar for Western New York and the Finger Lakes. Cool, mostly cloudy here. The high temperature into the mid-60s with scattered showers and a northeasterly breeze. Coming up for tonight, you can expect a mostly cloudy sky. The overnight low temperature near 50. Look for some partial sunshine for the day on Monday. High temperatures with a freshening northeasterly breeze into the low 60s, and additional scattered showers can be expected for the first day of fall on Tuesday. I'm meteorologist Josh Nichols for Jazz 90.1.
0: Currently, it's 66 in Rochester, 65 in Greece, and although it's a little lighter gray, it's still basically gray skies here in Greece. But the music hopefully is bringing a little sunshine into your Sunday. I hope it is. I'm your host, Otto Bruno. You are listening to the Sunday Music Festa here on member-supported Jazz 90.1 in Rochester, New York. And right now, this is Becky Kilgore with John Sheridan and his Dream Band. And she's singing a song that doesn't get recorded too often, but I like it very much. I believe it was originally recorded by the Glenn Miller Orchestra, but this was written by Harry Warren and Mac Gordon, entitled People Like You and Me.

Bobby Darin and Johnny Mercer, East of the Rockies. That album is a real favorite of Sunday Music Festa listeners, two of a kind, Johnny and Bobby. Before that, we heard Kitty Callan, I'm Taking My Time With You, and we started with Rebecca Kilgore with John Sheridan and his dream band, People Like You and Me, written by Harry Warren and Mack Gordon. I love that song. It's just a great, I'm pretty sure it's a World War II song, but I love it. And you don't hear it too often. So, all right, we are heading for the last roundup. Very quickly, just want to express my condolences to Tom Christian's family and friends. We lost Tom this week. He was a Jazz 90.1 DJ, listener, volunteer, and a very, very nice man. I did not know him too well. I only met him a few times, but every time I met him, he was very nice gentleman, and he loved the music. So we will miss him. I also want to say a happy anniversary to my friends Kevin and Lisa Usia, who are somehow celebrating their 40th anniversary today. I'm pretty sure I was in that wedding, so I don't know why they'd have me in there as a three-year-old. I must have been a ring bearer. That must have been it. Ah, that's it. That had to be the case. but a very happy anniversary to them. And I was always a little jealous of them because they did something I was unable to do. And that is they got married on my parents' wedding anniversary. My parents were married 79 years ago today. So we'll be remembering that in this last set of the program. All right, let's see. What are we going to start off with? How about one more September in the Rain?

Mr. Bennett, with one of my favorite versions of As Time Goes By, primarily because he sings the verse, and so few people sing the verse to songs. I love when any singer does that. Before that, we heard Ella Fitzgerald with Swonderful. We also heard Monty Alexander. It's the second time I've been fooled by that. Monty Alexander singing As Time Goes By. I thought it was an instrumental. That's why I cut it off after the first chorus. And we heard John Pizzarelli with September in the Rain. All right, that's going to do it for this week's edition of the Sunday Music Festa. Thanks for listening. I'm your host, Otto Bruno. And please remember, as my mother always said, to be nice to one another, and I'll be seeing you.

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0: Altra notizia dall'Italia per la nostra comunità. Siamo lieti di portarla a voi. Meloni, la prima ministra italiana, has become the longest servant government of Italy. She took over October 2022. She's still on. And, of course, 1,413 days has been in office. And, of course, there'll be election not too far away, but we'll let you know. Anyway, congratulations to Primo Ministro Italiano Meloni con 1,415 presenze in Italia. Adesso for you 60 anni consecutivi con Carosello Italiano, eccovi.
1: You do 20 in your sleep.
0: Yeah, leisure time.

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0: Se guardiamo la mappa degli Stati Uniti, vedremo un territorio nel Massachusetts chiamato Cape Cod. However, Cape Cod's name was not the original one, because a Florentine explorer di nome Verrazzano in 1558 explored the North America, and it was the first to enter what they call now the Hudson Bay, long before Harry Hudson. It was 1524. In honor di questo signore, Verrazzano, who declared that territorio Capo Pallavicini. You don't find in the map Capo Pallavicini. But this was the name given to what we call now Cape Cod, in honor di un generale italiano. This was done by Verrazzano. Now, in honor the Verrazzano, there is the longest bridge connecting Brooklyn to Long Island, and the name is given to this bridge, Verrazzano Bridge. And that's the story of Cape Cod, where every year we had the pleasure of going and enjoying. We also enjoyed what we did.
1: Nice weather this year, too. I think we only had one day of rain.
0: That's correct. And we also found visited Marconi Beach.
1: I could have done without the brake repair, the emergency brake repair that I had to
0: that's
1: have done.
0: That's okay. That's okay.
1: It set me back a few bucks.
0: So that's the story of Cape Cod, originally called Capo Pallavicini. It's our special feature today on the Italian Carousel. E quindi, so we have to say, l'estate è già finita. That's why we had this for you. With our friend Castaldo.
1: Castaldo is the other song.
0: Oh.
1: This one is Giannini.
0: Giannini.

0: Attenzione a questo messaggio molto importante. You're called to celebrate on Wednesday, September 23rd at 6:30, a festivity in honor of San Padre Pio. A mass will be celebrated by Father Leone on this day, Wednesday, September 23rd, 6:30 p.m. at the Padre Pio Chapel, 141 Frank Dimino Way, and the mass will follow the mass with a community dinner in the hall nearby. So, for more info, call 802-7634. Seating is limited for this event, so it's important that you call 585-802-7634. Do it. Don't forget, the mass will be celebrated on Wednesday, September 23rd at 6:30. And now, a special song, Yo te voy a besar, because this is a classical Neapolitan song. Bel Onesco make this song and this Neapolitan music pleasurable for the whole world. Here we go.
1: This time done by our good friend, Michael Castaldo.
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0: Voglio ricordarvi ancora una volta che a warm welcome will be given to the community present on Wednesday, September 23rd at the Padre Pio Chapel, because there will be a mass that celebrates San Padre Pio. Father Leone will do that. And don't forget, a community dinner will follow in the hall, and you are welcome. So, for more info, and so that you do not forget, mark this down, 585-802-7634. 802-7634. And of course, all this is being given to you, being given this message free of charge by the Italian Carousel. Don't forget that. If you have a community, a community information, send that to me or call us, and we'll be very, very, very happy to bring it to you. That's our show. After I listened to the theme song, I will say thanks to my producer, Miguel Moran, to all of you listeners, and as usual, saying for long 60 years, do something good for the community. Do something good for someone. You'll be rewarded. Fatta sempre del bene, ne sarete ricompensati. Gioca pure, ecco. Ciao, ciao. Grazie a tutti voi. I'll see you, I hope so, next week with the more music, the real Italian music. Ciao, ciao.
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The curtain's about to go up for today's Two on the Aisle, and your seat is waiting. I'm your host, Dawn Kellogg, and today we're looking up. I'll be showcasing songs about stars, planets, and heavenly bodies from some of our favorite musicals. I'll kick off our first set with Pippin. It's just about searching for someone just beyond the horizon, a perfect way to start our journey.

Welcome to Two on the Aisle. I'm your host, Dawn Kellogg, and I've got your seat waiting for today's show. 2 hours of songs from Broadway and beyond. For those of you who have joined me in previous weeks, thanks for coming back, and welcome to those new listeners who have joined us. You know, Broadway's always had a fascination with the sky. Stars become symbols of hope, destiny, dreams, loneliness, love, and sometimes impossible wishes. Whether it's someone searching for their place in the world or finding comfort beneath the moon or believing that stars have already written their future, composers have filled musical theater with celestial imagery. We open today's show with Corner of the Sky from Pippin. For the next 2 hours, we'll travel from sunset to sunrise through some of Broadway's most beautiful songs about stars, the moon, the night sky, and everything above us, with some great tunes. So if you don't hear one of your favorites, let me know. You can email me at dawn@jazz901.org or visit my Two on the Aisle Facebook page. If Corner of the Sky is about searching for your place, our next stop looks a little higher.

The Age of Aquarius opened here with one of the most recognizable musical theater anthems ever written. You heard that at the top of the set, and I followed that with Good Morning Starshine, another optimistic classic from the same show. The sky isn't something that we just admire, it's something we follow. I'll kick off the next set with a song from Steve Martin and Edie Brickell's Bright Star.

0: to music. I love them. And especially what happens when you put them together into songs and sing them in a large building, in a central part of town, in a dark room as part of a play, with a lot of people listening who have all paid a great deal to get in.
1: Really? I had no idea.

0: We heard the title song from Bright Star, reminding us that even in difficult times, there's light ahead. I then played Follow Your Star from A Class Act, reminding us to trust the path in front of us. And I really love that little homage at the end of that song to a chorus line, which I happened to see at Jiva last week. It's a fabulous production. I highly recommend it. We're celebrating all things celestial on today's Two on the Isle. I'm your host, Dawn Kellogg. Thanks for joining me.
1: Cheap, fake, easy to break. That's how I used to be. Here, take it.

0: Astrology has inspired composers for generations. Stars can represent dreams, popularity, destiny, or simply wonder. I started that starry set with I See Stars from Mean Girls, followed by Stars in the Night from Barry Manilow's musical Harmony. Sometimes the future feels unwritten. Other times it feels as though everything has already been mapped out among the constellations. I played two songs that believe our lives are literally written in the stars. We heard Written in the Stars from the original cast recording of Aida, and I ended that set with Harold Arlen's It Was Written in the Stars, and we heard Joe Stafford sing that tune. If you just tuned in, you're listening to Two on the Isle, and today we're looking up to the heavens. I'm your host, Dawn Kellogg.
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3: Not very summer-like for this final weekend of summer on the calendar for Western New York and the Finger Lakes. Cool, mostly cloudy here. The high temperature into the mid-60s with scattered showers and a northeasterly breeze. Coming up for tonight, you can expect a mostly cloudy sky. The overnight low temperature near 50. Look for some partial sunshine for the day on Monday. High temperatures with a freshening northeasterly breeze into the low 60s, and additional scattered showers can be expected for the first day of fall on Tuesday. I'm meteorologist Josh Nichols for Jazz 90.1.
0: And it's 64 degrees at Fairport and 59 degrees at the Frederick Douglass Rochester International Airport. Thanks for tuning in to Two on the Isle today. I'm your host, Dawn Kellogg, and today I'm playing songs about stars, planets, moon, etc. And we've got everything up in the heavens today. On with the show.

0: I can't have you. We're bound to break in my hands are tied.
1: Two completely different musicals of songs that share sort of the same title, and I started that set with The Stars from Redwood. The other was Stars from Les Miserables, where Javert sees order, justice, and certainty reflected in the heavens, showing how differently composers paint the night sky. And I wrapped up that set with Rewrite the Stars from The Greatest Showman. Now, that is in development for a stage musical. It was a movie first, but it's going to be a stage musical in the spring of next year.

0: Oh, Vera, I can't wait to hear that overture. Tell me about the show.
1: Well, it's this terribly modern operetta about a lady astronomer who makes a universe-shaking discovery.

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0: If the first part of the show belonged to the stars, this time belonged to the moon. The moon has always inspired romance, mystery, and a little bit of magic. I began with a timeless standard that I have also found homes on the musical stage. We heard Blue Moon, a popular song written by Richard Rodgers and Lorenz Hart. You're probably more used to hearing songs like that on Otto Bruno's Sunday Music Festa, which happens from noon to 2 p.m. every Sunday. I followed that with Nothing Is Too Wonderful to Be True from Dirty Rotten Scoundrels. We then heard The Moon and Me from The Addams Family and The Man in the Moon from MAME. I ended that set with The Moon from Once. Some very different looks at our nearest celestial neighbor.
1: How come you never get mad at those guys? I mean, the name they call you, Rump.
2: Just a nickname. Sort of like a title.
1: Yeah, what do you mean?
2: I'm the mooning champ of Rydell High.
1: Hey, you mean showing off your beer behind the people? God, it's pretty raunchy.
2: Nah, it's neat.

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And the years went by, and it never changed, and it never grew, and I never dreamed

0: 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Please tell me. 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
1: Why, promise.
0: For sure.
1: For sure.

I started that set with Mooning from Greece because, well, I just had to. You then heard Stars and Moon from Jason Robert Brown's Songs for a New World. And I followed that with Moonfall from The Mystery of Edwin Drood. After that, we flew off to Never Neverland, the second star to the right and straight on till morning. I ended that set with We're All Made of Stars from Finding Neverland. That was a musical that was written about J.M. Barrie and the inspiration behind Peter Pan. You're listening to Two on the Isle on member-supported Jazz 90.1. I'm your host, Dawn Kellogg. Thanks for spending your Sunday afternoon with me. Remember, you can listen to past shows on our Jazz 90.1 audio vault. 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

astronomy. Just before dawn, through a silence you feel you could cut with a knife, announces the cat who can now be reborn and come back to a different Jellicle life.

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6: Not very summer-like for this final weekend of summer on the calendar for Western New York and the Finger Lakes. Cool, mostly cloudy here. The high temperature into the mid-60s with scattered showers and a northeasterly breeze. Coming up for tonight, you can expect a mostly cloudy sky. The overnight low temperature near 50. Look for some partial sunshine for the day on Monday. High temperatures with a freshening northeasterly breeze into the low 60s. And additional scattered showers can be expected for the first day of fall on Tuesday. I'm meteorologist Josh Nichols for Jazz 90.1.

As the night deepens, Broadway often becomes more reflective. I started that set with songs exploring love, loss, memory, and hope beneath the same night sky. You heard Those You've Known from Spring Awakening at the top of this set, and we lost Duncan Sheik earlier this week. He was one of the creators of Spring Awakening, and a very sad loss, a very young age. I followed that with Memory from Cats. Now, some of musical theater's most poetic writing comes when characters are alone under the stars. And I ended that set with a title song from Kurt Vile's Lost in the Stars.

I started that set with I Am the Starlight from Andrew Lloyd Webber's Starlight Express, a musical completely performed on roller skates. We then heard The Cat and the Moon from The Lord of the Rings, the musical. And I followed that with Annie Oakley talking about appreciating the things she has with the sun in the morning and the moon at night. And I ended that set with one of musical theater's most beautiful love songs, Sun and Moon from Miss Saigon, a reminder that even the briefest moments can seem eternal.

I've been guarding this clover for over a week, getting laughed at for thinking a dust speck can speak. Well, let them all laugh. I'll try not to mind.

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1: Hello?
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1: It's me, Jojo, the mayor's son.
0: Oh, I'm Horton, the elephant.
1: Are you real, or are you a very large think?
0: Oh, I'm real, all right. I would state that in ink.
1: In my thinks, I imagine a lot of strange things, and I go to strange places, as if I had wings. I love a good thing.
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5: This has been the final weekend of summer here in Rochester. The autumnal equinox officially arrives on Tuesday shortly after 8 p.m. Certainly didn't feel the part of summer tonight and through the overnight. It'll be mostly cloudy with a northeasterly breeze. The overnight low temperature near 50. For the day on Monday, plan on partial sunshine. It's even cooler with that wind freshening out of the northeast. The high temperature barely to near 60. Mostly cloudy with scattered showers for Tuesday. The high again near 60 degrees. I'm meteorologist Josh Nichols for Jazz 90.1.
6: Thank you very much, ladies and gentlemen. Thank you. Thank you. And now, ladies and gentlemen, if I may talk to you for a little while, we want to really get on down and talk about the blues.

0: living back home. I used to listen to the blues, and I'd listen to them late at night. Wasn't very many radios in the country. I would be walking from the little old country town. And I could hear a certain fellow. I won't call his name. He used to spin them good old blues records and put on one of them real, real low down, groovy, soulful blues. I'm gonna blow you some of them blues.
1: Oh, it's that time once again for another edition of Big World Blues. Your host is always Jeff Harris. Today's show devoted to Josh White, and in some ways he was plagued by the same criticisms as hounded Big Bill Brunzi and Sonny Terry and Brownie McGee's folk period. And as his biographer Elijah Wall wrote, he said, "Josh White was first and foremost a live performer. He was a fine singer and a versatile and unique guitarist, but that was not what made him a star. He was rather a personality, a great entertainer, a self-directed theatrical creation. When he entered a room, every eye was on him. He had magnetism and magic that will forever be elusive to those of us who know him only from the records, some photographs, and a few minutes of film." Josh reinvented himself over and over, drastically at first, as he grew from a poor boy leading blind street singers through the South into an international star, darling of the nightclubs, and guest of presidents. That's what Elijah Wall wrote. And for our show, we focus on the early years from about 1929 to 1940, spinning many great records he cut for black audiences and some really fine session work, finding him back in Leroy Carr, Buddy Moss, Walter Roland, Lucille Bogan, and others. And my view on White is that his early recordings made for great listening with impressive guitar and vocals, and he was a great session guitar player. However, even in these early recordings, there's a hint of artifice and slickness that became more pronounced as he changed styles and changed audiences. We'll continue here. Three in a row from Josh White. We'll kick it off with Black and Evil Blues.

introduce myself to you. The Dreamboat Kid is my name, trying to introduce myself to you. Says I'm all hot and bothered, I don't know what to do.

Our featured artist in there, Josh White, some great early signs from him. Greenville Chic, Little Brother Blues, and Black and Evil Blues. Josh was born in Greenville, South Carolina, and in the 1920 federal census, he was age 5 years old. He was living with his mother, Lizzie White, 4 siblings and 2 younger cousins at the house of his grandparents. His father was a tailor and was also preaching as a Methodist minister, and apparently there was a lot of music around the house. And with all that music around the home, it was natural for Josh to be interested when he saw a blind man with a guitar walking through the neighborhood. That was John Henry Big Man Arnold, who lived nearby. And when he became unemployed, he had become a street musician playing guitar and singing religious songs. Josh was 7 or 8 years old when he met Arnold. And as Josh recalled, he asked what I liked to lead him after school, and I said to ask my mother. So after school, I would lead that man. He paid me $4 a week, and $4 a week in those days was good money. That's how I started out playing. I wasn't playing guitar, I was beating a tambourine. And Josh worked as a lead boy with John Henry and other Greenville singers. He eventually went on the road with him as well. As we continue here, we'll hear Josh with some great session work behind Lucille Bowie.

Some great recordings in there from singer Lucille Bogan, who we featured just recently. This time we heard her back with Josh White on guitar. He was an excellent session guitar player on Barbecue Bass and Man Stealer Blues, and White played guitar behind Bogan on a handful of sides from 1935. Rolling along in here as we spotlight the music of Josh White. Hope you're enjoying the show so far. And we're spotlighting the early years. We'll kick it off with Crying Blues.

And that good doing me going to take me to my grave. Some people want it, some people don't. They have to buy my barbecue, they just won't, don't, talking about barbecue.

0: people want to know the regular price. 55 cents, you can get some twice. And I'm talking about my barbecue. Only thing I sell. And you can get my meat any night at 12.
1: Great recordings in there from singer Lucille Bogan, who we featured just recently. This time we heard her back with Josh White on guitar. He was an excellent session guitar player on Barbecue Bass and Man Stealer Blues, and White played guitar behind Bogan on a handful of sides from 1935. Rolling along in here as we spotlight the music of Josh White. Hope you're enjoying the show so far, and we're spotlighting the early years. We'll kick it off with Crying Blues.

0: I've done crossed over. Well, well, well. Well, well, well. Jesus gonna make a dying bed.
1: Big Road Blues here on Member Supported Jazz 90.1. Hope you're enjoying the show as we spin the music of Josh White. We've been doing this for about 19 years, different blues themes from week to week, and we're here every Sunday, 5 to 7. More information at our website at sundayblues.org. Josh in there doing Jesus Gonna Make Up My Dying Bed. We heard Lazy Blacksnake Blues and Crying Blues. And in the early years, Josh White acted as sort of a lead boy for some blind singers. And one of his most famous was a guy by the name of Joe Taggart, who in 1926 became the first street corner evangelist to make a record. He would watch them play, then sneak off with a guitar, and after they'd gone to sleep, try to duplicate what he had seen and heard. And the man who served as his mentor and became his greatest early influence was Blind Lemon Jefferson. However, he acquired his skills. By age 14, Josh had become an accomplished guitar player. He was good enough that when he traveled to Chicago in 1928, with Joe Taggart, Taggart chose to use him as an accompanist on the recording date, and the tightness of their recorded duet suggests that the two had been playing together for some time. Josh first recorded with Taggart in October of 28, cutting four sides that were released on the Paramount and Herwin labels, and it's on the fourth song, though, that Josh proves his mettle, taking the lead on both vocal and guitar for a bright, upbeat reading of the popular song Scandalous and a Shame. The record, when it was released, was credited to Blind Joe Taggart and Joshua White. And that song gives Josh the distinction of being the youngest recorded soloist in pre-war music. Moving along, and here we're going to hear quite a bit of his session work. Here he is behind Charlie Spand.

I got to get these women told. I got to tell them a thing or two. So they know what I'm talking about.

0: got a good black gal. I've got a good black gal. Well, I've got a good black gal. I've got a good black gal. She's my buddy, and I swear she is my pal. Yeah, man.
1: Spotlighting the early music of Josh White today, and he did a fair bit of session work in those early years. We heard him behind Leroy Carr on two great numbers, Good Woman Blues and Big Four Blues, and then we heard him possibly on Charlie Spand and Good Gal 1928. It's suggested in the discography that it is probably Josh White, and I think it is. And Josh White played behind Leroy Carr in several songs in December of 1934, and he was on a four-song session behind Charlie Spand in the August of 1929. Let's turn our attention to Josh White's recordings on his own name. We'll kick it off with his Low Cotton.

0: spotlighting the early years of Josh White, roughly 1929 to 1940, when he was still playing records for black audiences before he became sort of playing for white audiences and doing protest music and changing his style to be more of a nightclub entertainer. But these early recordings show that he was a very good blues artist. We heard Welfare Blues in there, Blood Red River Blues, and Low Cotton. And Maya Williams of Paramount, who took an immediate liking to Josh, was bothered by the fact that Blind Joe Taggart was not paying the boy for his recording work, and he was horrified to find that Josh had not been able to attend school and seem trapped in the life of a street corner vagabond. And as Williams recalled, that he became something of a regular around the company and recorded frequently with just about everybody. Just how much accompanying work Josh actually did is hard to say, but he was almost certainly the guitarist on a 1920 recording session by Charlie Spand, who we heard earlier. Josh's only fully identified appearance from this period was a month after the Spand date, when he was back in Richmond playing guitar on a song called Wang Wang Harmonica Blues with a white hillbilly band called the Carver Boys. And along with these side jobs, Josh continued to perform with Blind Joe Taggart and seemed to have added harmony vocals on Taggart's recording dates through 1929. Moving along in here, more stuff from Josh White and a great number called I Believe I'll Make a Change.
1: Okay, Mr. Fat Man. Come on, Mrs. Flagelmouth is the killer. Tell everybody about this change I'm gonna make. Now listen to me one time.

Beat it up, beat it up. Hey, boys, you just naturally lazy over there. Won't you play that thing? Come on, come on. Come on, Mr. Shoebrush. It's a killer. I'm gonna tell you about this man's wife, what she done for me. Now listen to me, Jack, listen to me.

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3: This has been the final weekend of summer here in Rochester. The autumnal equinox officially arrives on Tuesday shortly after 8 p.m. Certainly didn't feel the part of summer tonight and through the overnight. It'll be mostly cloudy with a northeasterly breeze. The overnight low temperature near 50. For the day on Monday, plan on partial sunshine. It's even cooler with that wind freshening out of the northeast. The high temperature barely to near 60. Mostly cloudy with scattered showers for Tuesday. The high again near 60 degrees. I'm meteorologist Josh Nichols for Jazz 90.1.
4: Four great sides from Josh White in the early years of his playing. Gone Mother Blues, Friendless City Blues, and I Believe I'll Make a Change. 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We've been doing this every Sunday, 5 to 7, for the past 19 years. And you can occasionally catch me on Steve Pearl's great jazz show, The Jazz Odyssey, on Thursdays from 8 to 10, where we have a lot of fun spinning jazz records and talking about them. And if you follow Jazz 90.1 on social media, you can find out when we're doing that. And A&R man Art Slatherly remembered meeting Josh White down in South Carolina. He said, Josh was very weak and thin. He was in this little wooden unpainted house by the side of the road. In the little fireplace were a few smoldering embers giving off very little heat. There was no more spare wood. Josh was covered with a blanket and sitting in a chair. At that time, he insisted that if he could record for American, he would follow the advice of his mama and daddy and sing Christian songs only. And Art said a contract was signed, and a few months later, ARC sent for Josh to come to New York, and he went into the studio in April of 1932 and recorded 20 songs in four sessions, and all of those songs were blues. And it's hard to say how well they did, as no regular sales of those records were kept, but the fact that ARC consistently released more records each year for 4 years by him suggested they were pretty good sellers. As we move along in here, more session work from Josh behind Walter Roland.

0: cabin door. Lord, I can't keep it.
1: Great sides from pianist Walter Roland, who we featured recently on the show with Lucille Bogan. Josh White playing guitar on these 1935 sides. We heard 45 Pistol Blues and Sail On, Little Girl, number 2. And Josh started playing behind Roland in March of 35 over the course of several sessions, which were Roland's last. The final coupling they recorded together was listed as Walter Roland and Pinewood Tom. That's one of the names he was known for in the early years. That song was called Steak and Onion Stomp, back with Bachelor Stomp, and it was unissued at the time, and sounds like a good one, though. As we continue here, two more from Josh. We'll kick it off with Homeless and Hungry Blues.
2: It's getting cold and colder.

spotlighting the early years of Josh White from 1929 to 1940, a time when he was mainly making records for black audiences. This is really before he kind of crossed over into playing for white audiences and nightclubs and being known as a protest singer. And in this set, we heard Sissy Man and Homeless and Hungry Blues in there. And he had found a new home in New York City at this time, for although his records were sold mostly in the Carolinas and neighboring states, he would never again return to the South, only for fleeting visits. Josh had seen enough of the poverty and racism during that time. New York was fast establishing itself as a center for black America, and he was ready to take advantage of it and all it had to offer. At one of his recording sessions, he happened to catch the ear of Julian Street, a white well-to-do music fan who served as a talent scout for NBC Radio and had come to hear another group. And through Street, he got a regular job appearing on Harlem Fantasy, an all-black radio show. In 34, he was married, and like most male singers of his generation, Josh had taken Leroy Carr as a model. And in 34, he made the acquaintance of Leroy Carr and Scrapper Blackwell while he was recording in New York City. And we played some of those results. Josh sat in on a number of songs and did quite well on there as well. And also sang with a Carr on piano as well. And some of these recordings under the name Pinewood Tom, which is one of the pseudonyms that Josh used during this time, used on many records, actually. As we continue, several sets to get to before we wrap things up. More session work here. We talked about Blind Joe Taggart, and we're going to hear that song, Scandalous and Ashamed.

0: Well, the deacon sitting in the deacon's chair, drinking all the whiskey and beer. And if you get at the deacon about it, well, the deacon tell you he don't care. Do you call that religion?
1: No, no.
0: Do you call that religion?
1: No, no.

0: pushing his crutches away, telling you young men what to do, and he's after young women just as well as you. Do you call that religion?
1: No, no.
0: Do you call that religion?
1: No, no.
0: Do you call that religion?
1: No, no.
0: Scam is out of shame. You yell that preach is preaching. He's been a preach mighty sweet, but the reason he don't believe in holiness, he won't quote

Preacher will come to your house, he ought to come back to preach. But when you come to find out, he came back. You invite him in your dining room, you try to treat him well. You sit right down to your dining room, baby, you give your chicken tail.

Some religious songs in that set. We heard Josh White, I Got a Home in That Rock. And then we heard him with Blind Joe Taggart doing Scandalous and a Shame, and White taking vocals and guitar on that one. White appears on 6 numbers from 28 on vocals and guitar, and 3 more on 29 with Taggart. And when he was recording as a gospel artist, they sometimes gave these guys different names, and he was known as the Singing Christian on some of those records. And there's an advertisement for that up on our website. You can see it, sundayblues.org. More blues songs in there from Josh White. We'll kick it off with Jet Black Woman.

0: Josh White in there and Talking About My Time. We heard Prodigal Son and Jet Black Woman in there. Big Road Blues here on Jazz 90.1. Josh's last records of 33 had all been religious pairings released under the name Joshua White, the Singing Christian, and advertising him as the sensation of the South who sings Christian songs for the colored people. Of the dozen records he released in 35, all but two were blues pairings by the time Josh had become a fixture at the ARC studios. And in March of 35, he found him practically living in the studio. He had formed a partnership with pianist and singer Walter Roland, and they traded off playing on each other's sessions as well as backing Louis Seal Bogan. Josh stayed out of the studio for the next 3 months, but he returned with a vengeance in August. This time he was working in partnership with Buddy Moss, and the next week Leadbelly was signed to the ARC label. Josh would later say that he first met Leadbelly at this time, and it was probably the publicity surrounding Leadbelly's arrival that inspired him to record a prison number called Talking About My Time, which we heard in there. His first session of 36 featured the pairing of another prison song, No More Ball and Chain, and a protest song, Silicosis Blues. Let's hear Josh White backing Leroy Carr on two great numbers.
1: I got to talk a little bit.

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1: You're telling me.
0: Babe, I ain't screaming, but I'm telling you. Yes, man. Oh, it's a killer.
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0: 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Oh, it's a mess. It's a mess, boy.
1: Play your racket, boy.
0: Yes, it's getting good, boy.
2: Josh White playing some great guitar behind Leroy Carr on two numbers, Breadbaker and Hustler's Blues. Big Row Blues here, Jazz 90.1. Hope you're enjoying the show. 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Moving along somewhat chronologically between 29 and 40 for Josh White, and we're going to hear the beginnings of some of his protest songs here, which he became known for. We're going to hear Silicosis is Killing Me to kick things off.

0: Gus White.
1: Well, thank you very much, Ernie. It's swell to be here. And if you don't mind, I'd like to sing a favorite of mine. It's a blues called Evil Hearted Man.
2: Don't mind. Say, do you think my ears stick out this way naturally? Do you? Or do you?
1: I don't think so.
2: Good.

Josh White in there, and Evil Hearted Blues, that recorded for the Armed Forces Radio Service. We heard Josh in there, Defense Factory Blues, and Silicosis is Killing Me. And there's a story around this time about how his blues career almost ended. He said he was quite a ladies' man in those days, and another man and I were seeing the same woman. He said some things about me, and one night I ran across him on the street and took out after him into a building and held the door shut. And I just went right through the glass with my fist. And Josh was so badly cut that when he was rushed to the hospital, the doctors told him that he would have to amputate 2 or 3 fingers if he didn't want his hand to become permanently paralyzed. Josh rejected this prognosis and insisted they patch him up the best they could. And by one report, it required 3 separate operations, but the result was that he kept his fingers. But nonetheless, there was several years when his fingers were stiff and clumsy, and it took him a while to get back into shape. We've got just a couple more sets to go. We mentioned Buddy Moss earlier. Josh and Buddy made a good team on 1935 on some great recordings. This is Oh Lordy Mama, number 2.

0: A trio of fine recordings there, Buddy Moss and Josh White, all from 1935, Can't Use You No More, You Gotta Give Me Some of It, and Oh Lordy Mama number 2. And the popularity of Josh's recordings is reflected in the effect on other players. Bruce Bastian, in his great book Red River Blues, cites their influence on Buddy Moss and Blind Boy Fuller, who were, along with Josh, the region's most popular recording stars of the 30s. Bastian writes that another guitarist from Fuller's hometown of Durham, North Carolina, remembered Fuller sitting by the phonograph playing Josh White's Low Cotton over and over until he had learned it by heart. Fuller also recorded a nearly exact cover of Josh's So Sweet, So Sweet, and Josh played behind Buddy Moss on several songs in August of 35. That is a wrap for today. We've got a few more songs to get to. Hope you've enjoyed our look at Josh White, the early years. And we're going to hear Josh from 1940. How long has that evening train been gone?
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Scrap-O-Matic with Alligator Love Cry. That's off of their 2012 release, I'm a Stranger. I was turned on to this band by my buddy and fellow Jazz 90.1 DJ Mike Whittemore. We were talking about the Tedeschi Trucks Band, how much we love that band, and also really like one of their singers, Mike Madison. And he's telling me, hey, you know, Mike Madison had his own band. It was called Scrap-O-Matic. I'm like, what? I never heard of that band. He played a couple of tracks for me, and man, I said, I like that a lot. I'm going to get that on my show. So that song was brought to you by Mike Whittemore. Good evening and welcome to the Jazz and Blues Spectrum. I'm your host, Dave T, here till 9 o'clock. Appreciate you spending some of your Sunday evening with me. I think you're really going to like tonight's show. Got a great mix of jazz and blues for you. You're going to hear from the Guess Who, Tinsley Ellis, Ronnie Earl, the Brecker Brothers, and the aforementioned Tedeschi Trucks Band, and a lot more. So what do you say? Let's get this party started. Up first, we got Tom Scott and the LA Express with Midtown Rush on member-supported Jazz 90.1 and streaming it online at jazz901.org.

0: You're listening to Member Supported Jazz 90.1. I'm Dave T, and that was Jimmy McGriff with the title track off of his 1968 LP, The Worm. He had a really good band backing him up here. Blue Mitchell on the trumpet, Thornell Schwartz on guitar, Bob Bushnell playing the bass, Mel Lewis and Grady Tate on drums, and Fats Theus, Bob Ashton, and Danny Turner on the sax. Tickets are on sale right now for our Smooth Jazz Holiday Bash featuring Rochester greats Deepak Thadu and Judah Seeley. 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
4: This has been the final weekend of summer here in Rochester. The autumnal equinox officially arrives on Tuesday shortly after 8 p.m. Certainly didn't feel the part of summer tonight and through the overnight. It'll be mostly cloudy with a northeasterly breeze. The overnight low temperature near 50. For the day on Monday, plan on partial sunshine. It's even cooler with that wind freshening out of the northeast. The high temperature barely to near 60. Mostly cloudy with scattered showers for Tuesday. The high again near 60 degrees. I'm meteorologist Josh Nichols for Jazz 90.1.

falls in love with me. Oh, 'cause nobody wants that kind.

Sandusky Trucks Band with I Pity the Fool off of their 2017 LP Live from the Fox, Oakland. This was recorded on the second night of a two-day stand in Northern California, and after the show, Derek Truck said that they really haven't found their ceiling yet, and it was the most growth he's ever had with a band, and I got to agree with all of that, as Sandusky Trucks Band is one of the best touring bands in the world today. Hey, write this date down, October the 17th. That's when we're having our used CD sale. It's going to run from 10 a.m. to 1 p.m. It's held right here at the Greece Olympia School Library. That's attached to our 90.1 studios. You'll be able to get hundreds of jazz, blues, big band, fusion recordings. Some of them are pretty rare, and others are no longer in print. And you'll be able to get some of these CDs as low as 50 cents each. 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Ronnie Earle and the Broadcasters on deck right now. It's the Brecker Brothers with King of the Lobby.

Ronnie Earl and the Broadcasters with All Your Love. That's off of Father's Day, released in 2015. And in addition to this Magic Sam song, he's also covering Bobby Timmons, B.B. King, Fats Domino, and Otis Rush. I'm Dave T. I hope you're enjoying the show so far. A lot of great stuff coming up for you in hour number two. You're going to hear from Anna Popovic, Slam Allen, Grover Washington Jr., The Guess Who, Van Morrison, and much more. I'm going to take you towards the top of the hour now with something from Maceo Parker off of his Soul Food LP. Here he is covering Aretha Franklin's Rocksteady on the Jazz and Blues Spectrum.